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Radius presents the Sketchpad series. Sketchpad is an ongoing monthly radio program produced for Wave Farm. Wave Farm is a nonprofit arts organization that celebrates creative and community use of media in the airwaves. Wave Farm provides access to transmission technologies and supports artists and organizations that engage with media as an art form. The Sketchpad program features a rebroadcast of previous Radius episodes. Each episode is followed by a playlist of works selected by that episode's artist. The series seeks to highlight the peripheral work that influences the research and production of the episode. Radius presents episode 45, Alyssa Moxley's Infinity Equals Zero. In Jorge Luis Borges' story, The Library of Babel, the Crimson Hexagon contains magical illustrated tomes in small formats, a unique reservoir within the infinite network of hexagonal libraries containing all possible iterations of books with 410 pages and 22 characters. This radio broadcast began its live iteration from the Joan Flash Artist Book Collection in the School of the Art Institute of Chicago, the school's own Crimson Hexagon. For Infinity Equals Zero, Moxley produced the conditions for radio listeners to sculpt senseless cacophonies into form through their movement as they walk the halls and navigate obscure corners of the stairwells of 37 South Wabash. In a participative choreography, those who attended broadcasts of Infinity Equals Zero follow the path of fictional librarians as they search and scavenge for the archival material of insight and meaning within books, people, objects, and architecture. Fractured and collage narratives create ambiguous worlds where communication opens up possibilities for interaction and discovery.

0: The universe, which others call the library, is composed of an indefinite and perhaps infinite number of hexagonal galleries, with vast air shafts between, surrounded by very low railings. From any of the hexagons, one can see interminably the upper and lower floors.
1: The mystic's view, like that of the psychoanalyst, is that the group should grow or die, or grow through the death of certain conceptions. So the world's work requires scientific conceptualization, vulgarization, and communication, which takes form in languages, mathematics, and institutions. The dynamic of the relation of the narrative becomes essential to understanding why the narrative was told, and therefore why it is significant, its meaning. The communication of meaning between humans in narrative form therefore implies not only multiple subjectivities, but multiple meanings, depending on who is interpreting the text.
0: When it was proclaimed that the library contained all books, first impression was of extravagant happiness. All men felt themselves to be masters of an intact and secret treasure. There was no personal or world problem whose eloquent solution did not exist in some hexagon. The universe was justified. The universe suddenly usurped the unlimited dimensions of hope. At that time, a great deal was said about the vindications, books of apology and prophecy, which vindicated for all time the acts of every man in the universe and retained prodigious arcana for his future. Thousands of the greedy abandoned their sweet native hexagons and rushed up the stairs, urged on by the vain intention of finding their vindication. The vindications exist. I have seen two which refer to persons of the future, to persons who are perhaps not imaginary. But the searchers did not remember that the possibility of a man's finding his vindication, or some treacherous variation thereof, can be computed as zero.
1: Our projects of today are the realities of tomorrow. Whatever exists in our imagination is an integral part of ourselves. The experience is imagination carried over into the sensual sphere. Immediate experience comes only when we ourselves participate. To obtain widest participation, the production of art must cease to be limited to the individual.
2: Development of a movement visible as a dynamic state is a significant action. It is not a matter of routine, but fertile in its repetition, in its very monotony, like the experience of prayer.
0: Like all men of the library, I have traveled in my youth. I have wandered in search of a book, perhaps the catalog of catalogs.
1: People are sat at the table with their books, thumbing through them quietly, taking their time with the pages, being careful with the objects. Movement is the term for a process consisting of the modification in the relations between two or more entities. Each and every movement can be defined by its direction, its rhythm, and its duration. Things without movement do not exist. As an optical phenomenon, movement is possible both in space and on a plane. One-direction movements are by their very nature theoretical.
2: Artistically, movement can be put to use for giving expression to the contents of consciousness. Movement, utilized artistically, must be made to take form in its entirety, free of avoidable contingency.
0: One of the free sides leads to a narrow hallway, which opens onto another gallery, identical to the first and to all the rest. To the left and right of the hallway, there are two very small closets. In the first, one may sleep standing up. In the other, satisfy one's fecal necessities. Although through here passes a spiral stairway, which sinks abysmally and soars upwards to remote distances. In the hallway there is a mirror, which faithfully duplicates

0: all appearances. Men usually infer from this mirror that the library is not infinite. If it were, why this illusory duplication? I prefer to dream that its polished surfaces represent and promise the infinite.
1: So now just take one of the radios. It's enough for everyone to take one. And stand outside the door of the library.
2: Walk straight in front of you through the door that says stairs. The essential artistic process in the plastic arts consists in the estrangement of physics. Walk down to the third floor. Theories can become composed on the basis of the existence of works of art. The opposite process does not lead anywhere. Solution of the cosmological idea of the totality of the composition of the appearances of a cosmic whole. It's a silver book. Pages in the book are fragile. The sign says Firehouse Valve 3W, 3rd West. Pull open the door. Turn left. Poor LSD users suffer serious eye damage. Turn left again. 4 college students have suffered permanent impairment of vision as a result of staring at the sun. The floor changes from linoleum to stone. There's a green alcove with bathrooms on your right. Turn left. One of the users told his doctor he was holding a religious conversation with the sun. There's a room with windows and computers on desks. Green benches in the hall. Rooms that have glass as interior and exterior walls, looking out onto Michigan Avenue. Another said he had gazed at the sun to produce unusual visual displays. Turn right. The students, all males, suffered damage to the retina. The sensory membrane which receives the image formed by the lens. What this has left the students with is not total blindness, but a blind spot in the center of their vision. Before you come to the very end of the hall, with the green lockers and the green doors, turn right. Pass more rooms made of glass. These ones only have windows looking inside the building. As a result, the victims have lost their reading vision completely and forever. Turn right at the end of the hall, in front of the gray lockers. You might see all the corners of the page, and most of the print. At the exit sign, turn left. Push open the door. Go down the stairs. Except you wouldn't be able to see that one word you were looking at.

0: Now that my eyes can hardly decipher what I'm trying to die with this community that's been a hexagon in which I was born. Once I am dead, my grave will be the fathomless air. My body will sink endlessly and decay and dissolve and live degenerated by the soul, which is infinite. I say that the library is unending. The idealists argue that the hexagonal rooms are a necessary form of absolute space. Or at least of our intuitional space.
1: Pull open the door, turn right.
0: Mystics claim that their ecstasy reveals to them a circular chamber containing a great circular book.
1: There are more rooms with glass windows looking inwards, vitrines for art and vitrines for people. Pass a red alcove with bathrooms on your left. In this open layout, there are huge windows looking onto many streets and the train tracks.
0: The library.

0: turn right at the stairs, and walk straight towards the window parallel to the train tracks.
1: Let it suffice now for me to repeat the classic dictum. The library is a sphere whose exact center is any one of its hexagons, and whose circumference is inaccessible.
0: Line up along the window. Give everyone room to see. Mind if there are people sitting in the chairs. Try not to disturb them. Capitalism arrived at the stage of commodity abundance, disperses its representations of fulfillment, and thus of a hierarchical success on an infinite number of objects and gadgets, expressing both really and illusorily so many appurtenances to the stratifications of consumer society. Turn around and walk towards the stairs. And all these objects are rendered demodé and replaced according to the necessity of disposing of an ever-expanding production. There's a tall green chair at the corner of the stairs. Walk down, because it aims to oblige each person to recognize himself, realize himself in the effective consumption of this omnipresent production. The spectacle of multifarious objects that are for sale invites the taking of multifarious roles. Being merely a response to a spectacular definition of needs. At the bottom of the stairs, turn left and walk to the window. Such consumption, which is in itself a pseudo-use of the object, remains essentially spectacular. Line up at the windows. It has no effective role apart from that of an economic exchange. In this way, real me almost no reality, one might want to possess it. Then it is your personality, exactly identical to the objects representing it. Turn around, walk straight towards the elevators. Here, shown in the magazine We of January 1964,

patrimony of the infinite. Above the staircase, a sign. Within a small rectangle, the words solar system in capital letters hang above a pictogram of a pool.

0: For some, reality is not enough. Others, perhaps those whose anxieties have been deafened by lethargy and inactivity, find in the inert forms of reality a rare intoxication. Come off the elevator and walk straight through the detectors. Keep to the right of the checkout. And walk towards the window at the back. Turn left and walk. Look at the stacks, their numbers, their letters. Carry on walking all the way until you reach magazines and journals.
1: Also called the clarification of humanity's basic mystery, the origin of the library and time can be found. It is very simple, this great mystery could be explained in words. If the language of philosophers is not sufficient, the multiform library will have produced the unprecedented language required for its vocabularies and grammars.
0: Turn left on this stack.
1: Obviously, no one expects to discover anything. As was natural, this inordinate hope was followed by an excessive depression. The certitude that some shelf in some hexagon held precious books, and that these precious books were inaccessible, seemed almost intolerable.
0: Carry on down to the blue wall. Turn left and walk straight back to the checkout desk.
1: A blasphemous sect suggested that the searches should cease, and that all men should juggle letters and symbols until they constructed by the probable gift of chance these canonical books. The authorities were obliged to issue severe orders. The sect disappeared. But in my childhood, I have seen old men who for long periods of time would hide in the latrines with some metal discs in a forbidden dice cup and feebly mimic the divine disorder.
0: Press the button and wait for the elevator. Press the button for the 12th floor.
2: A rumor of rooms. These rooms are separated by solid or flexible walls, cloth, smoke, liquids, plastic materials. For instance, a rubber wall into which the audience throws itself from one side. This movement becomes a spectacle when observed from the other side. To go from one room to another, one must not walk through doors. Holes placed either high or low must be used. We must make these holes ourselves, if, for instance, the wall is made of paper. The mask of anonymity can relax the safeguards of controls and inhibitions and shield one from one's own morality. For many people, their own anonymity, where the facelessness of the other washes away all their humanity.

Walk out of the elevators. Turn left. Open the door to the stairs. Walk up. Diary, 1992. Counting. 7,332 paces on Kent, England. Small birds face the winter sunrise. No thoughts. Counting. 639 paces on the edge of a small field by the light of a January full moon. No thoughts. Counting 7 paces on a dusty track walking east. Wind blowing from the southwest. Woken by birdsong. Now you're on the 13th floor. Pipes are communicating air, electricity, oil, water, fire hose valves. This gray window on the left is looking out

0: onto nothing. It's all blacked out.
1: There are official searchers, inquisitors. I've seen them in the performance of their function. They always arrive extremely tired from their journeys. They speak of a broken stairway which almost kills them. They talk with the library and galleries and stairs. Sometimes they pick up the nearest volume and leaf through it, looking for infamous words.
0: There are little slots of light at the very top of the building, and you can see that it's actually the light shining through the gaps of the stairs. So your feet can fall through, but the light can fall upwards.
2: This question as to the meaning of art is an awkward one. I don't particularly care to answer it, for yes and no are equally meaningless if nothing comes of it. But if nothing comes of it, what kind of world is it in which Sputniks and explorers race each other? It will be nothing more than the opening up of a new means of transportation, or perhaps the beginning of the destruction of the world by the nuclear physicist, and the end of influencing the shape of the world through painting.
0: Turn around and open the door to the 13th floor. Turn left, go down the hallway.
1: They were urged on by the delirium of trying to reach the books in the Crimson Hexagon. Books whose format is smaller than usual, all-powerful, illustrated, and magical. No one can articulate a syllable which is not filled with tenderness and fear, which is not, in one of these languages, the powerful name of a god. To speak is to fall into tautology. This wordy and useless epistle already exists in one of the 30 volumes of the 5 shelves of one of the innumerable hexagons, and its reputation as well. An N number of possible languages use the same vocabulary. In some of them, the simple library allows the correct definition, a ubiquitous and lasting system of hexagonal galleries. But library is bread or pyramid or anything else. And these 7 words which define it have another value.
0: We're standing in front of a door marked machine room. Open the door to the stairway on your left.
2: It is shiny on the black pages. Some is pressed out, so you can feel it better than you can read it. I'm destined to perish definitively, and only some instance of myself can survive in him. Little by little, I am giving everything over to him, though I am quite aware of his perverse custom of falsifying and magnifying things. Spinoza knew that all things long to persist in their being. A stone eternally wants to be a stone, a tiger, a tiger. I shall remain in Borges, not in myself.
1: You who hear me, are you sure of understanding my language?
0: Carry on down the stairs. Pause at the window.
1: The certitude that everything has been written negates us or turns us into phantoms. But the library, Lord Dear, illuminated, solidated, infinite.
0: This window looks onto the inside courtyard.
1: Perfect and motionless, equipped with precious volumes, useless, incorruptible, secret.
0: The windows on the outside have been bricked up. The ground seems reversed here. On the roof there's vegetation.
2: The object had no being beyond phenomena. It is not ambiguous, not allegorical, not even opaque, for opacity somehow implies a corresponding transparency, a dualism in nature. For him, the object is no longer a common room of correspondences, a welter of sensations and symbols, but merely the occasion of a certain optical resistance.
0: Continue down the stairs past the 11th floor.
2: Determined by radio's intrinsic structure, the listener was pushed to see by responsive imaginative activity the invisible content of what is by contrast a given visualized in movies and television. With adults, such imaginary collaboration may have been more often than not confined, if not directly suggested, by the broadcasters.
0: Stop on the 10th floor and push the door open. Turn right and walk down the hall.
2: He spoke constantly of his mystique of lost voices. His lost Atlantis, as he sometimes said, was the place where all the

0: voices in history. Turn left and walk towards the window of metal fire escapes. That unattainable place that he sought to enter by his own peculiar incantations. Up above, there's a copper pipe which has been cut off. Whatever was flowing through it has stopped. Mnemosyne was credited with being the first philosopher, her gift being the power of reason. She was given responsibility for the naming of all objects, and by doing so, endowed humans with the means to converse with each other, and the ability to remember and place events in memory.
1: Outside, there is a rope that is attached to a railing, but it is unknown what the other end is attached to.
0: Mnemosyne also gave humans the capacity to reason, to predict and anticipate outcomes, and to relate to one another, the very foundations of communication.
1: Turn around. On the left, there's a room full of runes. Pause here.
0: It's a black and white map with diagrams of the city, the structure and how energy flows through it. I can see an outline of the human form in it, its nervous system and its skeletal system. Station 5, artificial woods and gardens. Here we find an oasis of petrified and motionless vitality. Gardens such as no gardener ever dreamed of. Laid out like a carpet for the earth, showing off the elements of our structures and never-ending plurality. The incalculable, the rigid emotion of multiplication determines the outlines of the plantation and forest screens. Forests of fungus growth where leaves consisting of nails driven randomly into staves, screens of rising columns of smoke and fire, accumulations of serially arranged objects and catapulted flashes of light. This is the vegetation.
1: Walk straight down the hallway.
0: Forgetting is the only continuum. It cannot be aided in any way, probably not by directive. Ask yourself to forget something. This seems to happen. Wanting to falls short of being an activity. Stop wanting. A conscious bringing up short, a proposing unclarity. History might be thought up as a report on the methods of measurement.
1: Turn right at the fabric library. Walk towards the elevator.
0: Imagine a point traced without any coordinates. The distance between the space of statements and the spaces of events can only be described as a shift in the frames of the referent.
1: Take the elevator down to the fifth floor.
0: Replacements. A viewpoint with circularity. Chronology with status. Transitions with correspondence. Identity without trajectory. No thought exists without a sustaining support. They ask, can the project be realized? I answer yes. Luckily, the nature of the Earth does not as yet permit the entire contents of our world to be distributed in one spatial uniformity under the same sky. We still find reserves of nature. These dimensions must be of enormous size, or so it seems, so that even atomic explosions are lost in them. I admit that such spaces fill my imagination. Most of all, I admire the serenity of their untiring expanse. Space deep and open, unbounded even by horizons, is the free sphere for my eyes, which hurry over things near and far, aimlessly and without purpose, unencumbered until my glance returns upon itself.
1: Turn left towards the green wall, turn right towards the library.
0: I have chosen to go in another direction. The pictures in this book are meant to be a beautiful reminder of the way things really are. Beneath the world's apparent disorder, you can find a subtler order.
1: Enter the library and sit down.
2: I have just said the word infinite. I have not interpolated this adjective out of rhetorical habit. I say that it is not illogical to think that the world is infinite. Those who judge it to be limited postulate that in remote places, the corridors and stairways and hexagons can conceivably come to an end, which is absurd. Those who imagine it to be without limit forget that the possible number of books does have such a limit. I venture to suggest the solution to the ancient problem. The library is unlimited and cyclical. an eternal traveler would cross it in any direction. After centuries, he would see that the same volumes were repeated in the same disorder, which thus repeated would be in order, not order. My solitude is gladdened by this elegant hope.
0: Piranesi is psychogeographical in the stairway. Claude Mapling is psychogeographical in the juxtaposition of a palace neighborhood and the sea. The postman is psychogeographical in architecture. Arthur Carbon is psychogeographical in hurried gestures. Jacques Blache is psychogeographical.

It's just after rain. The streets are still wet, but I think it stopped for a while. It's loud here, isn't it? When you're in a city like New York, you have to think of all the sounds like they're a symphony. Otherwise, you go a bit crazy.

I have some photographs to show you. Take out the first one. Number one, it says. It was 1965, almost 40 years ago. Line up the image to the scene in front of us. It was taken from where we're sitting now. The tree was in blossom. Look at the Trump building back then. And the women's hats. They're all wearing them.

0: put the picture away. I hope it doesn't rain again, because I want you to walk with me. I want to show you some other photos. Get up. Go to the right. Walk past the statue. Try to walk to the sound of my footsteps so that we can stay together. And then go down the stairs, all the way to the bottom. There's a woman below talking on a cell phone.
1: What do you think?
2: We're not
1: strong enough.
0: A woman's taking a picture. It's like we drop below the city here, right into nature. Turn to the right. There's a man on a bench reading the paper. The lake is covered with leaves and petals. I hope you see an egret. Yesterday I saw two flying over the lake, their big white wings floating above the water as they circled and then landed on the other side. Walking is very calming, one step after another, one foot moving into the future and one in the past. Did you ever think about that? It's like our bodies are caught in the middle. The hard part is staying in the present. Really being here. Really feeling alive. Stop. 1001, 1002, 1003, 1004, 1005, 1006, 1007, 1008, 1009, 1010. Now everything will have changed. The people we meet, the things we hear. Not in a big way, but enough. Okay, continue.

0: I keep thinking I hear someone behind us. But we can't look back. It's one of the rules today. He wasn't supposed to, but he did. Stop at the water fountain for a minute. I want to show you another photograph. Take out the next one. Number 2, it says.
1: And to bind these docile lovers fast.
0: Hold it up.
1: I freeze the world in a perfect mirror.
0: This is a photo I took the last time I was here. Look at it closely. The ice on the lake. The barren trees. Let yourself really go into the scene. Now look at the view in front of us. Really look at it. Smell the air. Now again, back at the photo. I remember that day clearly. It was really cold. Put it away. It's evening now. It's so beautiful here. The trees and buildings are disappearing into a thick mist. The lamps are reflecting in the water. Let's walk again. Keep going to the right. A man is on the bench with all of his belongings in garbage bags. He must be waiting for the park to close.

0: I'm a bit scared, but it seems pretty safe. Another man is walking towards me, touching his own face. Can he see me? It's daytime again. I wonder if people live up in that building to the right, or if it's offices. The window's open on one. The curtain's blowing. Hello.
1: Hi, where are you?
0: In the park.
1: Be careful in there.
0: Don't worry, there's lots of people around. What are you doing?
1: I just had dinner, it's late here.
0: Keep to the left.
1: What did you say?
0: I'm just recording. I'll phone you later, okay?
1: Okay, I'll talk to you later. Bye.
0: Bye. So many people here today. Lying on the grass, sunbathing.
2: No respect. No respect.
0: I want you to do another experiment. Put your finger in your mouth. Now put the wet saliva on your cheek. It feels cold, doesn't it? Bothersome. Like a separate part of your face. See how long you can stand it there.
3: Four yellow cars in a row mean it means a very bad day.
0: A dog just went by. I miss my dog. I had a dream about her last night that woke me up. I'd left her in a building, and her eyes were really worried, and she was whimpering and barking. Coming up from the lake, keep left. And then right away, there's two paths. Take the one to the right. I remember my first trip to New York City when I was a student. It was in the winter. There were people standing in front of fires, all bundled in rags and blankets. I remember dancing with a young businessman from the Midwest. And then him taking me to his hotel room so he could show me his vibrator bed. He showed me his bed, and then he walked me back to my hotel. That was all. Guess he was pretty disappointed. I can't even believe how naive I was.
4: Hey, Jesse, come down. Oh, my God. You're not supposed to be up there. Not really.
0: She seems like a different person than me. But somehow I have her memories. There's a curve in the road, and then a tunnel. Stop when you see the tunnel. Here it is.

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0: 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This episode featured Alyssa Moxley's Infinity Equals Zero.
1: Okay.

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1: And some United Flights.

I hear 766 coming in my radio. That's what time it is. Oh, let's see it.

que el Señor te va a visitar. 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Poderosa y sobrenatural. Alabarte a Dios.

I'm going to go to the next one.

do it again, do it again. One more time, I'm gonna shake them right here, right now. Tell them how to do it to you.

This is an engineering test transmission. It's being radiated from the London transmitter at full power. The purpose of the test is explained in your questionnaire. Would you please use the test card picture now being transmitted, together with the speech item which follows, to adjust your television set to your normal viewing and listening conditions? Once you're satisfied that your set is adjusted, would you please not alter any of the controls during the period of this test transmission?

5 8

0: The Meteorological Agency is warning that very high tsunami are expected in the following areas. The eastern part of the Pacific coast of Hokkaido. The central part of the Pacific coast of Hokkaido. The western part of the Pacific coast of Hokkaido. The Sea of Japan coast of Aomori Prefecture. The Pacific coast of Aomori Prefecture. The coast of Iwate Prefecture. The coast of Miyagi Prefecture. The coast of Fukushima Prefecture. The coast of Ibaraki Prefecture. The east coast of Chiba Prefecture. The west coast of Chiba Prefecture. The coast of the Izu Islands. The coast of the Ogasawara Islands. The coast of Kanagawa Prefecture, from the entrance to Tokyo Bay to the west. The coast of Shizuoka Prefecture. The coast of Wakayama Prefecture. The coast of Tokushima Prefecture. The coast of Kochi Prefecture. The waves can be more than 3 meters high in some of the areas mentioned. Everyone near the coast must evacuate to higher ground. The Meteorological Agency is also warning that tsunami are expected in the following areas. The southern part of the Sea of Japan coast of Hokkaido. The coastal areas facing Tokyo Bay. The Pacific coast of Aichi Prefecture. The coastal areas facing Ise Bay and Mikawa Bay in Mie and Aichi Prefectures. The coast of Mie Prefecture, south of Ise Bay. The coast of southern Awaji Island. The coast of western Ehime Prefecture. The coastal areas facing the Ariake Sea and the Yatsushiro Sea in Fukuoka, Saga, Nagasaki, and Kumamoto Prefectures. The outer sea and island coasts of Nagasaki Prefecture. The outer sea coast of the Amakusa Islands in Kumamoto Prefecture. The coast of northern Oita Prefecture facing the Seto Inland Sea. The coast of southern Oita Prefecture facing Shikoku. The coast of Miyazaki Prefecture. The outer ocean coast of eastern Kagoshima Prefecture. The coast of the Tanegashima and Yakushima Islands. The coast of the Amami and Tokara Islands. The coast of Kagoshima Prefecture, west of the southern tip of Kyushu. The coast of the main island of Okinawa Prefecture. The coast of the Daitojima Islands. The coast of the Miyakojima and Yaeyama Islands. The coastal areas facing Mutsu Bay in Aomori Prefecture. The waves can be up to 2 meters high in some of the areas mentioned. Everyone near the coast must evacuate to higher ground.
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This is basic civil defense information from the Department of Defense, Office of Civil Defense, Washington. Especially in time of emergency, think before you act and follow instructions by responsible authorities. You may receive warning of an attack by outdoor warning systems or by radio or television or even by word of mouth. Unless local officials have instructed you otherwise, go immediately to a public fallout shelter or to your home fallout shelter. 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Follow whatever instructions are given. Don't use the telephone to obtain further information and advice about the emergency. 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

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Let me repeat, in time of emergency, for official government information and civil defense instructions, tune your radio to any local station that is broadcasting.

If the United States should be attacked with nuclear weapons, it's almost certain that our networks of warning stations would detect incoming bombers or missiles in time for you to reach shelter or at least take cover. You may receive warning of an attack by radio, television, or through the outdoor warning system in your community. It's important that you learn to recognize the attack warning signal and not confuse it with any other. In most places, the standard attack warning signal is a 3 to 5 minute wavering sound or a series of short blasts on whistles, horns, or other devices. Either of these signals means that an actual enemy attack has been detected, and you should take protective action immediately. Find out from your local civil defense office the attack warning system that will be used in your community.

If you receive warning of an enemy attack, get to the nearest fallout shelter promptly. But if you're caught in the open and there's a brilliant nuclear flash in the distance, take cover immediately. Even miles away, you may be exposed within seconds to a searing heat wave from the explosion, followed by a blast wave and flying debris. Get into the nearest building immediately, or into a ditch or culvert, beneath a parked car, behind a tree or a wall, anything solid that will give you some measure of protection.

of your arms. Stay there until heat and blast waves have passed. Then go to the nearest fallout shelter before radioactive fallout starts drifting down. If there's no fallout shelter within range, go to the nearest large building and take shelter in the basement or one of the inner hallways. Know in advance what to do in any emergency situation. Find out from your local civil defense office.

Wherever you go, whatever you do, it's always wise to keep an eye open for the black and yellow public fallout shelter signs. Each one marks a place that has been thoroughly checked for proper shielding against radioactive fallout, and in many cases, already stocked with emergency food rations, water, and basic survival equipment. Knowing where the nearest one is could save you crucial minutes in a time of emergency.

The Kimura Fu government has instructed you to go to a specific public shelter in an event of a nuclear attack. Find out exactly where it's located and the best way to reach it promptly. Check on whether there's a shelter in or near your child's school, and if not, find out what other actions would be taken by the school authorities to protect him in emergency.

WWH, Pukaha, Hawaii. This station broadcasts on the internationally allocated standard carrier frequency 2.5, 5, 10, 15, and 20 megahertz, providing time of day, standard time interval, and other related information. Inquiries regarding these transmissions may be directed to the National Bureau of Standards, 50 Prime Broadcast Services Section, Boulder, Colorado, 80302. Aloha.

feet. Temperature 6. Heating 6. QNH 1003. Birmingham at 2350. Green 210 degrees 8 o'clock. Have okay. Temperature 8. Heating 8. QNH 1007. 5 Norton at 2350. Green 230 degrees 3 o'clock. Visibility 10 kilometers or more. Clouds scattered 2,500.

south of 27 north, winds northeast to east 10 to 15 knots. Speed 2 to 4 feet. 5, 9, 8, north of 27 north, winds southwest 10 knots or less. Speed 1 to 2 feet. South of 22 north, winds northeast to east 10 to 15 knots, speed 4 feet. Saturday night and Sunday, north of 27 north, winds northeast 10 knots, 22 feet. South of 27 north, winds north to northeast 10 to 15 knots, speed 2 to 4 feet. Widely. Scattered showers and thunderstorms in higher area. Monday and Tuesday. North of front wind west to northwest 10 knots. Speed 2 to 3 feet. South of front wind west 10 knots or less. Speed 1 to 3.

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We're a television service of Belo Broadcasting Corporation. 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

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The Sketchpad program features a rebroadcast of previous Radius episodes. Each episode is followed by a playlist of works selected by that episode's artist. The series seeks to highlight the peripheral work that influences the research and production of the episode. Radius presents episode 34, Factor X's Radio Dada Number 1. Factor X started as a conceptual idea, ended as an obtuse synth pop band. Radio Dada Number 1 happened somewhere in between. Founded by Sean Robert in 1983, the first output was anti-music and then moved to rough collage. This recording is an overview of the project, a gathering of materials from live performances, kitchen jams, spoken word, noise improv, and adverts. Parts of a fantasy radio show, both as a recording prepared on tape to be played on the radio, and also the fragmented parts that a listener at home records off the radio. These meet and fluctuate. The piece moves between style and context, making paradigm shifts. It is raw, personal, and unpredictable, like tuning a radio. Compiled over a year in 1991, Radio Dada Number 1 is a record of the collaborations, letter tapes, visiting friends, all starting in controlled chaos. Factor X ended in 1994.

Part 1. Folk songs.

Yeah.

vorgelegt. 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Wir haben im Monatsbericht der Bundesbank nur von Optimismus.

Yeah. Yeah. Yeah. Yeah. Yeah. Yeah. Yeah. Yeah. Yeah. Yeah. Yeah. Yeah. Yeah. Yeah. Yeah. Yeah. Yeah. Yeah. Yeah. Yeah. Yeah. Yeah. Yeah. Yeah. Yeah. Yeah. Yeah. Yeah. Yeah. Yeah. Yeah. Yeah. Yeah. Yeah. Yeah. Yeah. Yeah. Yeah. Yeah. Yeah. Yeah. Yeah. Yeah. Yeah. Yeah. Yeah. Yeah. Yeah. Yeah. Yeah. Yeah. Yeah. Yeah. Yeah. Yeah. Yeah. Yeah. Yeah. Yeah. Yeah. Yeah. Yeah. Yeah. Yeah. Yeah. Yeah. Yeah. Yeah. Yeah. Yeah. Yeah. Yeah. Yeah. Yeah. Yeah. Ye

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1: Que vous soignez?
0: Oui, c'est exact, monsieur le policier. 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

at quite a distance. Remember the very, very well. At first, an extraordinary fighter plane went up, identified the plane for what it was, and then proceeded to shoot it down.

0: for the transport conference. No good. Have a nice day.
1: The plane shot in the air.

0: What do you think?
1: Das in Deutschland.

Yeah.

0: The autonomous Komi Republic, which is part of the Russian Federation, is situated in the far northwest of Europe and spreads up to the Arctic part of the Ural Mountains. It's crossed by 9 northern parallels. 10 fair-sized European states could be placed on its territory. Besides indigenous residents, that is, the Komi people, there are also Russians, Ukrainians, Nenets, Chuvashis, and Tartars. And now, let's go back into history a little bit. A boy lying on skins behind our backs was turning the knobs of a small transistor radio. And the tent was suddenly filled with an announcer's voice speaking Komi. Then with music from Moscow, followed by English and French speech.
1: The recording was made at the Moscow Theater of Musical Miniatures.
0: Now, back to modern times.
2: 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At the recommendation of the International Time Bureau, commencing at 23 hours, 59 minutes, 60 seconds UTC, an extra second will be inserted into the NBS time scale. This adjustment is required to maintain internationally coordinated universal time as broadcast from these stations in close agreement with UT1 or astronomical time.
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4: And,
5: Do you know how many time zones there are in the Soviet Union?
4: And about power. We got so much power now.
5: Do you know how many time zones there are in the Soviet Union?
4: We got so much power now. That's ridiculous.
5: Do you know how many time zones there are in the Soviet Union?
4: Power and all that. That's power. We got so much power. That's ridiculous.
5: We have
4: power, power, power, power, power, power now. Ridiculous. We got so much power now.
5: Do you know how many time zones there are in the Soviet Union?
4: It's not even funny. That's ridiculous.
5: Do you know how many?
4: It's not even funny. That's ridiculous.
5: Do you know how many?
4: That's ridiculous.
5: Do you know how many times?
4: That's ridiculous. It's not even funny. It's not even funny. It's not even funny.
5: Do you know how many time zones there are in the Soviet Union?
4: It's not even funny. How many time zones?
5: Yeah. We have four in this country, right?
4: How many time zones?
5: Yeah.
4: One, two, three.
5: Four in this country, right?
4: Yes, sir.
5: Yeah.
4: Four. One, two, three. Yes, sir.
5: Right?
4: One, two, three. Yes, sir.
5: Radio
4: Moscow. Four time zones?
5: Yeah. We have four in this country, right?
4: No, sir.
5: We have.
4: Yes, sir.
5: Yeah.
4: And,
5: Do you know how many time zones they have?
4: Yes, sir. Four. No, sir. I never really studied that up.
5: 11.
4: 11. It's not even funny.
5: Eleven.
4: That's ridiculous.
5: 11.
4: 11. Well, that's what we can do. We can go anywhere because we live here. We can go anywhere else.
5: But not only the right of free travel, I'm saying 11.
4: 11. One, two, three. Yes, sir.
5: Huh? 11.
4: 11.
5: That's how big they are.
4: Yeah. 11.
5: That's how big they are.
4: Yeah. I can believe that. I'm a firm believer in that.
5: Right?
4: One, two, three. Four. Yes, sir. One, two, yes, sir. Yes, sir. The Soviet Union's the whole half side of the world.
5: Yeah.
4: And we're just on one little tenth of the globe.
5: Yeah.
4: When you talk about fighting, we're a country that we're a firm believer on Christ, and it's called help thy neighbor. Do not kill. Do not, you know, steal, cheat, lie from everybody. That's why we have to have computers, because man, nobody is perfect, you know?
5: Huh?
4: It's not even funny. And about power, man, nobody is perfect, you know?
5: So what is your point?
4: Nobody is perfect, you know?
5: So what is your point, Glenn?
4: There's two things they'll talk about. One's politics and the other one's religion. The reason you don't talk about them is because they combine in each other. You know what I'm saying?
5: Do you know how many time zones there are in the Soviet Union?
4: You know what I'm saying?
5: Don't you kid yourself. Thanks, Glenn, for the, just thanks for the good thoughts.
0: This concludes our transmission to Oceania.
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7: 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Damn if I know.
5: Here it comes.
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Good evening and welcome to the program. I'm Michael Enright. What you are about to hear is the 1943 CBC radio documentary of Dr. Melvin Frelick and his worldwide quest to find and record the ugliest sound in the world. Upon hearing the sound, the famous anthropologist went immediately deaf. When this documentary was originally broadcast in 1943, it caused such an uproar with listeners around the world that it was immediately banned by the then commissioner of CBC Radio, Chip Lemoyne. Well, today we bring you the controversial documentary as produced by the great Dr. Melvin Frelick. Listener discretion is highly recommended, and the CBC takes no responsibility for hearing loss incurred from the broadcast of this documentary. Here, then, is The Ugliest Sound in the World by Dr. Melvin Frelick.

I'm alone in a bar. It's 1943. And my work as anthropologist brings me to Budapest to find and capture the ugliest sound in the world.

October 17th, 1943. Got very close in Budapest, but I missed it. Took the first flight to Reykjavik.

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Today, I climbed Mount Vesuvio, and inside a cave, I touched it. I touched the ugliest sound

0: June 18th,
1: 1944. After nearly 2 years of searching, I finally found and captured it. Here it is, in a jar. 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

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Radius presents the Sketchpad series. Sketchpad is an ongoing monthly radio program produced for Wave Farm. Wave Farm is a nonprofit arts organization that celebrates creative and community use of media in the airwaves. Wave Farm provides access to transmission technologies and supports artists and organizations that engage with media as an art form. The Sketchpad program features a rebroadcast of previous Radius episodes. Each episode is followed by a playlist of works selected by that episode's artist. The series seeks to highlight the peripheral work that influences the research and production of the episode. Radius presents episode 68, Nathan Cook's Tildecast Dowsing. Tildecast Dowsing is an interactive work for six oscillators and radio that invites the listener to participate in tuning and acoustic filtering. Proximity is important to Tildecast Dowsing. Cook invited the viewer to sit near the speakers, hold the tune knob, and modulate at will. The primary reason for this invitation was to encourage the audience to focus on close listening and the intimacy of being physically contiguous to the radio while listening to the broadcast. Participatory aspect to the work. Tuning the radio was something Cook used to do when he was young, which recalls for him evocative memories of the intensity of being close to the speaker. For Cook, the setting of being alone in a quiet room added to the drama of that experience. Tildecast Dowsing is also a study of the gradations of atmospheric radio signal frequency inflections. The remote listener was also invited to introduce acoustic filtering to muffle, attenuate, and augment the broadcast by draping fabric or other materials over and against their own speakers. A vase or glass, for instance, can be used to reflect a sound, creating a microchamber effect and acoustical scale shift. The work investigates how the act of broadcasting is a dissemination of content without knowing where it will go, who will hear it, or what will become of it, though is deeply influenced by the environment in which it arrives. Since broadcast content intermingles within unique spheres which morph its identity, Cook invites this process into Tildecast Dowsing by encouraging listener-generated manipulation of the transmission. The work is ultimately a meditation on the variability and mutability of diffusion, and also the ways in which our perception and enjoyment of sound is heavily influenced by atmospheric and environmental particulars. Tildecast Dowsing was performed, installed, and broadcast live at Co-Prosperity Sphere in collaboration with Lumpen Radio WLPN in Chicago on Friday, November 20th,

You have been listening to the Radius Sketchpad program produced for Wave Farm. This episode featured Radius Episode 68, Nathan Cooks, Tilda Cass Dowsing,

0: Back in 1872, our public transport was very sound. You didn't need a monthly pass, and the trains were above the ground. But awarding contracts was nae so easy, as Sir Johnny would understand. For even the trains would nae go as fast as when the scythe did hit the fan.
1: Order.
2: Monsieur le Président, ma question s'adresse au Premier ministre au sujet de l'assignation des contrats de chemin de fer canadien-pacifique.
3: Hear, hear.
0: Can I understand the damn word he's saying? Can we use the translator?
2: Monsieur le Président, mes électeurs
4: Mr. Speaker, my constituents are concerned about the awarding of the Canadian Pacific Railway contract to a Toronto millionaire without a formal auctioning process. Will the Prime Minister do the honourable thing by cancelling the contract and holding proper public hearings?
1: Here, here. The Honourable Prime Minister.
0: Mr. Speaker, the honourable gentleman can stick his public hearings off his honourable kilt. I'm the father of this country, and the country will bloody well do as I say. And if the country has a problem with that, we'll see how it feels about going to bed without any supper.
1: Here, here.
5: Here, here.
6: Yeah, yeah.
5: Here, here.
1: Rip Radio presents A Specific Scandal.
5: Our story begins at the offices of the Ottawa Scum newspaper, where Martin Moyse begins his first day as an investigative reporter.
1: I really appreciate this opportunity, Mr. Gravett. I think I can be the finest reporter the Scum has ever had.
7: Moist, what are your feelings towards ambivalence?
1: Mixed.
7: Apathy?
1: Couldn't care less.
7: Privacy?
1: None of your business.
7: I like your style, Moist, but if you want to write for the Ottawa Scum, you have to have honesty. You have to have integrity. And above all, you have to have a bit of class. This isn't some sensationalized, sleazy tabloid.
8: Pledge, how's this for page 3?
7: No, she's not big enough up top. Now, people, I need a lead story for tomorrow's edition, and I need it yesterday. Dixie, Sludge, ideas.
9: Near completion of the Intercolonial Railway from Halifax to Quebec?
7: Boring.
8: Prince Edward Island considers joining Confederation?
7: Dull.
9: MacDonald may call an election next month.
7: Banal.
8: Jimmy cracked corn?
7: I don't care.
8: This just came over the Telegraph. It says that the MP for North Hastings, Mackenzie Bull, nearly choked to death on a drumstick in the parliamentary cafeteria.
7: Now that has potential. Moist, give me a catchy headline for that story.
1: How about Chicken Catches a Tory?
7: Now that's friggin' class. Moist, welcome aboard.
1: Thank you, sir.
7: Moist, this woman in the garish dress is Dixie Crapbox. She's an absolutely brilliant layout artist, and I use the term brilliant loosely, the term layout somewhat liberally, and the term artist with a flagrant disregard for the Canadian artistic community's pursuit of excellence. Dixie, this is Martin Moist, our new reporter.
8: Pleased to make your quote-unquote acquaintance.
1: Nice to meet you.
7: And this pig-faced half-wit is Sludge.
9: Pleased and honored to meet you.
1: Pardon?
7: Ah, you'll have to excuse Sludge. He's initiating a cost-cutting measure. See, it's his intention to reduce the paper's overhead by eliminating all words ending with ED and replacing them with new past tenses of his own invention.
9: We've reduced the staff budget as much as we can, so now we've moved on to the vocabulary budget. It's my intention that by next year we'll have revamped the entire English language.
1: That's quite an ambitious project.
9: Are you from another planet?
1: No, I'm just an ugly human being.
8: Launch party!
9: I've chowed the champagne!
1: Launch party? I thought this paper launched a year ago.
8: It did. This is to celebrate the page I just finished.
1: You have a launch party for each page?
8: We used to have one for each paragraph, but Pledge thought that was excessive.
1: I'll get that.
9: Get what?
1: The telephone.
8: Telephone? It's 1872.
1: Shh. Ottawa Scum.
10: Is this Martin Moist, the new reporter?
1: Yes.
10: Meet me at the parliamentary stables, bud. I have a scoop for you.
1: My days of scooping at the stable, sir, have long since ended. I'm a reporter now.
10: But I have a story for you, bud.
1: In that case, I'll bring my shovel.
7: Where do you go, my friend?
1: The parliamentary stables, please.
7: Parliamentary stable? No?
1: No, parliamentary stable.
7: Give me grand Jesus Christ. People don't know how to drive, huh? Where do you go? Alimentary staple?
1: No, parliamentary staple.
7: God damn Mimi Grants, I can't drive. Not like me, huh? My experience, I will be one day finest coach driver in world. Now, where do you go? Huh? Arty Crafty Maples?
1: Look, it's quite urgent that I get to the park.
7: Captain Peaking Immigrants!
5: Eventually, Moist made his way to the stable where he would discover something distinctly unstable.
7: Can I help you, sir?
1: I just need to get into the stable.
7: These horses are reserved for members of Parliament, sir, and it is my intent that their surroundings remain the cleanest in the British Empire.
1: Who are you, the stable boy?
7: I have been solely graced with the charge of cleansing these deliberative assembly mews of the umber, aromatically repellent offerings of their equine occupants.
1: I see.
7: Monstrous black swells of turbid matter belching forth from the sire's hinder chasm and descending onto a fragrantly hideous, steaming mountain.
1: I'm feeling a bit queasy.
7: Yes, I too am faced with the desire to purge my abdominal cavity of the morning's refreshments.
1: Yes, thank you.
7: A technicolored cascade of churned edibles erupting from my throat and showering the ground with a nauseating exhibition of disgorged omelette and a soft mass of ejected sausage.
1: Excuse me. All right, now which one of you called me? Look, I'm a busy man. I don't have time for games. You, with the blonde mane.
10: Hey, bud.
1: What? Who's there?
10: Who are you talking to?
1: No one. Are you the one who called?
10: Don't come any closer, bud.
1: I can't see you there in the dark.
10: I have information about the government CPR contract, bud. Information that concerns a string of lies and deceit that goes right to the top. Sir J.A.M.
1: What?
10: Sir J.A.M.
1: Jam?
10: No, Sir J.A.M. received bribes from Sir H.A., a multi-M from T.O. for the CPR.
1: So someone had jam with their ham for tea and had to perform CPR.
10: This goes right to the top, bud. The P.M.O.
1: P.M.O. Premenstrual...
10: His name rhymes with Jack Blonald.
1: Sir Jam Jack Blonald.
10: You figured out most of it, bud. You'll have to uncover the rest yourself.
1: Wait, what's your name?
10: Just call me Deep Mouth.
5: Moist ran like a nose back to the scum offices.
1: Pledge, I've got some big news. Apparently, someone whose name sounds like Jam Jack Blonald received some bribes in the form of ham in return for performing CPR on a Malteser.
7: Either that or Sir John A. MacDonald received bribes from Toronto multimillionaire Hugh Allen in return for the CPR contract.
1: Hey, you're good at this.
7: It's in this morning's Globe, you idiot. Get on that story, Moist.
1: I'm on it, sir.
7: You've been scooped, Moist. You've been scooped by George. I'm a Presbyterian, Scottish, cattle-breeding, liberal twit with no class and a rag that isn't fit to lie in a budgie cage brown. I want to outdo that toffee-nosed paper. I want dirt. I want filth. Then I want it with class.
5: Moist worked through the night writing the dirtiest, filthiest, most scandalous story of his career. And the next morning...
7: Nice work, Moist. The whole town's talking about this scandal, thanks to us.
9: Have you guys seen that fancy horse and carriage outside? It looks like something that would belong to the...
1: Prime Minister.
7: You bastards. You ungrateful, bloody bastards. This is the poopiest, bummiest story I've ever read.
1: Prime Minister,
7: Didn't I talk back to your founding father? I'm going to go to get a gun. I'm going to come down here and do some serious damage to the lot of you.
1: You think he's upset?
7: I think he's plastered.
9: He's passed. I think we passed him too far.
7: Hello? It's Patrick. He took out life insurance. Good for you, son. Oh, hi, Sid. Okay. That was Sid Panty, the owner. He wants to have a meeting with the whole staff. He'll be here in a second. Hi, Sid. Good morning.
9: Good morning, Mr. Panty.
8: Good morning, Mr. Panty.
1: Good morning, Mr. Panty, and might I say it's a great honor.
7: This is very difficult for me to say, mainly because I just ate some hazelnuts.
9: Here's a glass of water, Mr. Panty.
7: Thank you. Now it's much easier for me to say. Due to the current controversies surrounding this publication and an impending lawsuit over this morning's story, which could prove horrendously expensive, tomorrow's will be the last edition of the Ottawa Scum. But there's no need to panic. I've got plenty of other assets to keep me going. Now, get back to work. Oh, and kindly refrain from using my printing press to copy resumes.
9: Well, that really sucked.
5: Having found himself out of work after only 2 days on the job, Moist hastily visited the nearby pub to drown his sorrows and wash his socks.
1: I don't believe this. What do I do now? I can't go on the dole because it won't exist for another 70 years.
10: Why are you hunched over the bar like that? Push your seat in, lad.
1: No, my doctor said I should avoid straining with my stools. Another draft, please, Seamus.
10: Jesus, Marty and Brian Maroney. That's the 10th draft this afternoon.
1: I don't care. The story's not coherent, and I counted 4 spelling errors on the first page alone. Do another draft.
10: By the heart of St. Marty's Coonch, I really think this could be the beginning of the great Canadian novel.
1: Whatever, and get me a beer as well.
10: Sure, and would you like me to wipe your fat arse while I'm at it? Oh, would you like anything on those crackers?
1: That's not necessary. I have a cheesy mustache.
10: Right, lad.
7: Soon, my friend, we shall have more money than God intended man to have.
1: Hey, that sounds like...
7: What are you going to do with all that cash, Deepy?
1: It is. I didn't know that creep Panty frequented the Speculum and Anchor. And who's that dodgy-looking fellow with him?
10: Well, if I had my druthers...
7: You're not wearing any druthers.
10: Shh! Not so loud! I've always wanted a pair of ice skates.
1: Wait a minute.
10: Nice white ones like the ladies wear.
1: I know that voice. It's Deep Mouth.
7: You shall have your ladies' ice skates, Deepy. As many pairs as you like. Shall we go, you naughty old boy?
1: But Deep Mouth is the one that leaked the information that got us sued. Why would Panty be conspiring with him? It's time to put all my skill and training as an investigative reporter to use. I'm going to get to the bare bottom of this.
10: You're dropped, you bastard.
1: There's only one eye in Sammy Davis.
10: Damn.
5: Upon returning to the office, Moist noticed a press release announcing the grand opening of the Canadian Pacific Railway with the train's maiden journey to set out from Ottawa. An early morning conference was called for that afternoon.
8: Why did you drag me here, Martin? I'm not a quote-unquote reporter.
1: This is going to be our last front-page story, Dixie. It's an event.
8: It's a rather odd event.
1: How so?
8: How could they be sending out that so-called train before the quote-unquote railway has been built?
1: My God, you're right.
9: That's him, Sir Hugh Allen!
2: Okay, lads and lassies and wee bairns, eh? I dinna fully ken the full magnitude myself of this massive undertaking.
1: Sir Hugh.
2: Aye?
1: Sir Hugh, Martin Moist, Ottawa Scum. How can this train move before the railway has been constructed?
2: Oh, being a journalist makes you an expert in engineering now, does it? Just who do you think you're talking to? I'll tell you how it's done, laddie. We lay down the frigging track in front of the train while it's in motion. It's as easy as haggis.
1: That's brilliant.
2: Aye. Now, it's time to christen the train.
1: Is it customary to christen a train, sir? I mean, rather than driving the last spike?
2: I'll drive the last spike into your frigging skull if you didn't build up. As I was saying, it's time to christen the train. What? You know, it's a shame to waste a good bottle of scotch. I think I'll christen my gullet instead. I'd also like to take this opportunity to announce a 20-minute delay in the train's departure. I shall now christen the train's first delay. For those of you who will not stand for further delays, please stand for the singing of our national anthem. 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
3: Did I mention I'm paid on commission only, sir?
2: How fascinating.
3: And that I'm saving for my tuition, sir? I've applied to the University of Ottawa, sir.
2: Well, good luck. Excuse us.
3: You're an ass, sir.
2: Watch it.
0: Martin, are you paying for a quote-unquote ticket?
2: Certainly not.
1: Come on! Don't be such a Jew!
2: Sludge, that's a terrible expression, using a racial stereotype to describe my stinginess. You mean don't be niggardly. Now let's get on that train. There's something poopy going on here.
4: Passengers are reminded that when on station platforms, high-speed trains may pass at any time. For your own safety and protection, please stand well back of the yellow platform lines. All aboard. Toronto Union, next stop, Toronto.
0: Railways are all the same. A series of so-called carriages drawn by a quote-unquote engine along an excuse for a track. That's a train, please. And look at all these sad excuses for passengers. Poor schleps who are going nowhere in life. Well, I'm not gonna join their number. I'm gonna do something with my life.
1: And what's that?
0: I'm gonna have a launch party.
1: Launch party for what?
0: The wind I just passed.
2: I wonder who's laying down the track while we're in motion. Hey, there's an old lady in the non-hearing section. Maybe she knows. Excuse me. Excuse me. Oh, for God's sake. Excuse me.
0: She's deaf, Martin.
2: That's no excuse for being rude. Excuse me.
1: Maybe this choir boy who's going nowhere in life knows. Excuse me. What's your name?
5: Excuse.
1: Pardon?
5: Excuse.
1: Excuse?
5: Yes.
1: How do you spell that?
5: C-C-H-F-H-I'm
1: sorry,
0: It doesn't matter. Could you tell us who is laying down the so-called track?
5: Some Chinaman on top of the train.
2: I'll take a look. Good day, sir.
6: No looking. Go.
2: Do you mind if I read my magazine?
6: No reading magazine, you go!
2: Is this why you came all the way to Canada, so you could lay down all this track?
6: Yes, go!
2: Who asked you to do this?
6: I don't remember. You go!
2: Perhaps this bowl of rice will refresh your memory.
6: No, I remember. It was that man behind you.
2: What?
6: Mr. Moist, isn't it?
2: Mr. Panty, what brings you to the top of the 503 to Toronto Union?
6: I was going to ask you the same question. Have you found a new job already?
2: No, I was just going for a stroll. I needed a bit of fresh air.
6: Chin? Yes, sir! Put him below with the others. Yes, sir!
2: Now look, I must warn you, I am armed and legged.
6: Don't struggle, Mr. Moist. Chin here has a black belt and matching footwear.
2: Unhand me at once, sir. I'm a dominion of the citizen of Canada. I have a critical opinion of Canada. Whatever you're up to, you won't get away with it. Let me out! Sludge, Dixie, how did you get in here?
0: They're on to us.
1: We're being forcibly detoned.
2: Well, the situation could be far worse.
0: How?
2: Well, they could have thrown a hornet's nest into the car. You bastards.
0: I hate hornets.
2: Quick, open the window.
0: They're swarming around me.
2: They're attracted to your brightly colored dress. Get rid of it.
0: What?
2: Quickly. Throw it out the window. It's your brightly colored corset. Take it off.
0: They're still here.
2: It's your undergarments. They're attracted to your undergarments. Well, that did the trick.
0: I better put something on.
2: There isn't time. We've got to find a way out of here.
1: How do we get out when the door's locked?
2: We need a battering ram.
1: Use me!
2: Perfect. Dixie, you take his ankles.
0: What happened?
2: The swines. They've destroyed the door, so we can't knock it down.
1: We'll have to repair it.
2: That could take hours.
0: Are you too stupid? All we have to do is repair the so-called lock mechanism and then quote-unquote pick it.
2: Brilliant. Let's get started.
7: Ah, there's nothing like first class, is there, DP?
8: Does everyone in first class get a free oriental massage?
0: Relax!
8: Oh! Sorry.
7: Anyone who can afford it, DP. And right now, that's just the two of us.
0: Relax!
8: Oh!
7: She's rather good, isn't she? She tells me it's her dream to open a chain of oriental massage parlors across the seedy west end of Toronto. All she needs is financing from someone like me. Isn't that right, Ping?
0: Extra dollar. You touch.
7: It's charming. It's charming. Ah, Sir Hugh, come to join in for a shiatsu. Just what the hell are you two playing at? That is grammatically incorrect. You mean, at what the hell are you both playing? Shut up! We're way off course. We're supposed to be headed for Toronto and then way out to buggery Ontario. Ugh, when I asked that effing wee Chinaman up top what he was up to... you mean to what he was up? He said he was under strict orders not to discuss it with anyone. The effing wee Chinaman speaks the truth, Sir Hugh. I gave him those instructions. Ugh! Why?
8: Oh, wouldn't you like to know, bud?
0: Relax!
8: Oh, Jesus!
9: 2 hours later, our heroes had the lock mechanism fixed.
2: Finished. Now, who knows how to pick a lock? Who is going to pick this lock?
1: I thought you knew how to!
2: Oh, for God's sake. We'll have to get the keys. Look, I'll distract the guard while the two of you jump him on my cue.
1: Good plan!
2: Excuse me, guard? Mr. Guard, I wonder if I could have your attention.

0: What you want?
1: Ah, I heard this very funny joke the other day. I'm actually not terribly good at telling jokes, but this one really is very funny. Now!
0: What now?
1: Now I'm going to tell the joke. It seems there are these shepherds up on a hill, and they screw sheep and so on. And one of them says, well, I forget what he says, but essentially what happens is he ends up screwing this sheep, as it were. Jump him!
0: What?
1: He jumps the sheep, and he sees two other guys laughing at him. And he says, what's so funny? And they say, well, that one's ugly.
0: That is stupid joke.
1: Oh, look, a naked woman.
0: Ah!
2: Ah!
0: Ah!
1: Why didn't you jump him?
2: We were waiting for you to finish the joke.
1: Good work, people. Sludge, get the keys.
2: I already groped them.
1: Good, we're out.
2: Great, we escaped from one car and now we're in another.
3: Can I put something on now?
1: Oh, for God's sake. Here, wear this hat.
3: Thank you.
1: Your modesty will be the death of us all. What's this?
3: It's a quote-unquote flyer of some kind.
1: Why is it flying around here?
3: It isn't laid out very well. The excuse for printing is all crooked.
1: Confederation holidays, lowest prices guaranteed. Florida round trip by rail, only $159. That sounds like a dastardly plot.
3: Why?
1: I can get a trip to Florida for a fraction of that price. For God's sake, man, get that paper off your face.
3: Is that the so-called American border up ahead?
1: Impossible. This train doesn't come anywhere near the American border for miles.
2: What's that dumpy looking town in the distance?
1: You know something? I think we're near the American border.
2: Is there something blocking the way up ahead?
3: It looks like quote-unquote dynamite.
1: Don't be ridiculous. Probably dynamite.
4: Ladies and gentlemen, this is the sound of the inside of Sludge's underpants as the explosion occurred.
1: You all right, Sludge?
2: Just a little Stan. Who could have cased this?
0: I did.
1: Holy Mother of Christ.
2: Don't take the Lord's name on a train.
1: It's the stable boy with poetic bodily functions.
0: I am, in reality, Lawrence Savacadia.
3: This is a bit non sequitur, isn't it?
0: Shh! I've uncovered a hideous plot.
3: You've just weakened a hideous plot.
0: A vile scheme to divert the Canadian Pacific Railway south of the 49th parallel in a despicable pursuit of swift profit.
1: Of course. That explains why they didn't lay down the track in advance, so no one would know about their ghastly plan. Couldn't you just shit?
2: I'm shack. In fact, I'm disgust.
0: I've done all I can, my friends. The rest is up to you.
2: Now that is one fast camel.
5: Ugh, wait, didn't leave me.
3: Who's that?
1: It's Sir Hugh. Not so fast, Sir Hugh. We're on to your little scheme.
0: Oh, it wasn't my idea. It was Panty and his repulsive wee sidekick. Look, they're making a run for it.
1: Hold, Sir Hugh, Sludge. We've halted this creep's little plan. Now I'm going to take down Panties. Taxi!
0: Where do you go?
1: Follow that coach.
0: Your friend drives like maniac!
1: He's not my friend. He represents the most foul and abhorrent of criminals.
0: Goddamn immigrants.
1: Pull up alongside him. Good, now run him off the road.
0: Take this, you stinking immigrant! What are you, an immigrant? I beg your pardon, sir. Immigrant! Got the bastard! DP, drive!
6: I can't. The horse has a flat leg.
0: Well, don't you have a spare in the back?
6: Just a spare rib, sir.
0: Damn it, man. What the hell do I pay you for? I mean, for what the hell do I pay you?
6: You don't pay me, sir.
0: Well, for what the hell do I not pay you?
1: The jig's up, Mr. Panty. You too, Mr. Mouth.
0: Not so fast, Moist. I know how to use this abacus.
1: Then what's the square root of 72?
0: Damn, I surrender.
1: Very wise. Come along. Their plan, Prime Minister, was to use taxpayers' money to build a railway to Florida and sell holiday packages. At the same time, they would discredit you by leaking unfavorable information to the press.
0: Oh, you bastard.
1: Sir Hugh here thought he'd be sharing in their profit, but he was only being used by them. What I want to know, Sir Hugh, is why you did it.
0: Ugh, I had no option.
1: You did have an option, sir. You could have said no. You could have said this is wrong for Canada.
3: You sold us out.
0: You did not have a monopoly on patriotism, and I resent your implication that only you are a Canadian.
1: If there's one commitment I have made, it's that the country I give to my children will be the same country my parents gave to me.
2: How is a job created in the modern economy?
0: I'll lay your belt up. Martin Moise, this is my honor to give you the honor of planting this fig tree in honor of the near completion, well, the far from completion, the commencement of construction of the CPR. Will you do the honors?
1: I'd be honored. That plot of soil just blew a raspberry at me.
0: Cheeky sod. Moist, there you are. This is one hell of a friggin' story. You know what I like about you, Moist? You got class. How does associate editor sound to you?
1: Associate editor of what, Pledge? The Ottawa scum no longer exists.
0: I'm starting my own rag. It's gonna be classy. It's called the Ottawa Valley Slime. It's launching next week.
3: Launch party!
0: Good God, Dixie. You'll catch your death standing around in the all together. Here, take my gloves.
3: Thanks, Pledge.
0: Sludge, you anus-eyed warthog. You want a job?
2: Get staffed!
0: Well, I didn't know about the rest of you, but I'd like to brighten things up with a bit of a sing-song.
1: Please don't.

0: So, tell me, laddie, have you considered running for the Conservative Party?
1: Oh, no, Prime Minister, I have no such ambition.
2: Rex!
1: Ow!
0: And what are you, exactly?
1: I'm a Minger.
0: And what is a Minger?
1: Just an ugly human being, Prime Minister. Just an ugly human being.
3: 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The westbound train to British Columbia has been delayed for up to 30 minutes.
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Radius presents a rebroadcast series of previous Radius episodes for Numbers.fm. The program includes an introduction of the episode's original broadcast context, followed by the Radius episode. Radius presents Episode 12, Humbucker's Radio Majesty. Radio Majesty documents the first meeting of four Vancouver-based audio artists who explore the frequency spectrum through real-time digital signal processing, unconventional tuning systems, and free improvisation. Radio Majesty was originally intended as a remote public performance via webcast for Radio X Festival in Lisbon, Portugal. It was also recorded privately at Vivo Media Arts Center in Vancouver, Canada. Humbucker is an experimental laptop quartet based in Vancouver, Canada, featuring members Ross Birdwise, Samuel Macklin, Constantine Katsiris, and Emma Hendricks.

0: In the 1960s, Roosevelt Road was considered the business strip for the west side of Chicago. Here in North Lawndale, there were stores and shops and businesses all along the street. But April 5th, 1968, the day after Martin Luther King was slain, this strip just went up in flames.
1: Those who took part in this violent tribute seized upon the assassination of their nonviolent leader to express what they described as righteous indignation. It took the form of retaliation against the establishments and white storekeepers in the ghetto. It began with a broken window. Then looters, like swarms of vultures, picked through merchandise, taking what they could carry. Finally, a well-aimed Molotov cocktail, and the pattern was set. Smash, loot, burn. Gay, carnival-like atmosphere prevailed. This was the one tribute Dr. King would not have wanted.
2: Let me say, as I've always said, and I will always continue to say, that riots are socially destructive and self-defeating. I'm still convinced that non-violence is the most potent weapon available to oppress people in their struggle for freedom and justice. I feel that violence will only create more social problems than they will solve, that in a real sense it is impractical for the Negro to even think of mounting a violent revolution in the United States. So I will continue to condemn riots and continue to say to my brothers and sisters that this is not the way. Continue to affirm that there is another way. But at the same time, it is as necessary for me to be as vigorous in condemning the conditions which cause persons to feel that they must engage in riotous activities as it is for me to condemn riots. I think America must see that riots do not develop out of thin air. Certain conditions continue to exist in our society, which must be condemned as vigorously as we condemn riots. In the final analysis, a riot is the language of the unheard.

cannot afford to be individuals in this country. We do not exist as individuals in this country. We must begin to hammer out an ideology of revolutionary nationalism.

0: flames lighting up the sky. Ain't never seen fire shooting up so high.
1: Look at them flames lighting up the sky. I ain't never seen fire shooting up so high. Are you listening, people, to what I'm saying? Because it sure looks to me like them niggas ain't playing. Ever since they passed them civil rights, those fires have been lighting up the nights. And they say they ain't gonna stop till we all have equal rights. Looks to me like them niggas ain't playing. Looks like they developed a new black pride. It even show in the way they now stride. You better look around, y'all. Can't you see what I'm saying? Show looks to me like them niggas ain't playing. I think they're trying to get something started.
0: Oh, yeah.
1: I'm talking about SNCC and us and the Black Panther Party.
2: Yeah.
1: Is anyone listening to what I'm saying?
3: Yeah, man.
1: Because it sure looks to me like them niggas ain't playing. $18 billion so far is the claim of damage done by looting and flame. Yet look around, ain't nothing changed. I sure hope somebody is listening to what I'm saying. Because it sure looks to me like them niggas ain't playing. The bigots and the birchers, they just can't see. This now black generation is going to be free. Just you try and stop them and for sure you see what I'm saying. Sure looks to me like them niggas ain't playing. Now where the black man is going is anybody's guess. With his natural hair and his afro dress.
0: But you can believe one thing and forget the rest.
4: We know for sure them niggas ain't playing, and we ain't either.
5: It's nation time. Time to get together. Time to be one strong, fast, black energy space. One pulsating, positive magnetism rising. Time to get up and become. Time to get up, become black genius, rising spirit muscle. Sun man, get up, rise, heart of universes to be future of the world. The black man is the future of the world. Become, rise up, future of the black genius, spirit reality. Move from crossroads back, from dead snake head, from weak funeral in slow motion, from dancing teeth and coward dip, from jibber jabber, pat me boss, pat me sandwich. When the brothers strike, niggas, come out, niggas. When the brothers take over the school, help niggas, come out, niggas. All niggas, negroes must change up. Come together in unity, unified for nation time. It's nation time, boo, boo, boo.

Come niggas, all niggas, niggas, niggas, niggas, niggas, niggas, niggas, niggas, niggas, niggas, niggas, niggas, niggas, niggas, niggas, niggas, niggas, niggas, niggas, niggas, niggas, niggas, niggas, niggas, niggas, niggas, niggas, niggas, niggas, niggas, niggas, niggas, niggas, niggas, niggas, niggas, niggas, niggas, niggas, niggas, niggas, niggas, niggas, niggas, niggas, niggas, niggas, niggas, niggas, niggas, niggas, niggas, niggas, niggas, niggas, niggas, niggas, niggas, niggas, niggas, niggas, niggas, niggas, niggas, niggas, niggas, niggas, niggas, niggas, niggas, niggas, niggas, niggas, niggas, niggas, niggas, niggas, niggas, niggas, niggas, niggas, niggas, niggas, niggas, niggas, niggas, niggas, niggas, niggas, niggas, niggas, niggas, niggas

with you and my sons, the daughters of their sex, and we are the same, all the factors from when we got black, when the world is clear, you be with us, come on, come on, come on, come on, come on, come on, when the brothers want to snatch, come on, come on, come on, niggas, come on, come on, niggas, niggas, niggas, niggas, niggas, niggas, niggas, niggas, come on, come on, niggas, niggas, niggas, niggas, niggas, niggas, help us stop the devil, help us stop the devil, help us stop the devil, help us build a new world, niggas, come out, niggas, come out, niggas, come out, this nation, niggas come out, nation, brothers are we, with you and your son, the daughters are ours, nation, we have the same, it's nation, get up, son, Paul, when the world is ready, we will come, get up, son, Paul, come on, get up, son, Paul, get up, get up, get up, it's nation, it's nation, get up, my dragon, get up, rascals, for real, become rascals, rest you up, get up, it's nation, come on, baby, take a bow, it's nation time, it's nation time, it's nation time, it's nation time, it's nation time, it's nation time, chant with bells and drums, it's nation time, get up Santa Claus, get up Roy Wilkins, get up Donald Raw, get up Donald Warwick, get up to the ground, it's nation time, build it, get up Muscle Dragon, get up Rastas, for real, become Rastafari, Rastua, get up nigga, come over here, take a bow brother, it's nation time.

First Amendment privileges because they haven't committed themselves to that over there. But somewhere I read of the freedom of assembly. Somewhere I read of the freedom of speech. Somewhere I read of the freedom of press. Somewhere I read that the greatness of America is the right to protest for rights.

And so it's very apparent that the police are only in our community, not for our security, but the security of the business owners in the community, and also to see that the status quo is kept intact.

the hottest places in hell are reserved for those who, in a period of moral crisis, maintain their neutrality. There comes a time when silence is betrayal.

If you listen in your heart, you can hear the echoes of the shot that ended the life of Martin Luther King. If you listen in your mind's eye, you can hear his voice singing his dream of a world where all God's children will be free at last. If you listen in your memory, you can see the fires leap up across the land in the aftermath of that shot. And if you listen in your soul, you can feel the world shudder in anguish as it realized that that voice that sang that song in no way ever will be

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That opening line sure is something that gets you interested, doesn't it? Makes you think. Regrettably, I'm nothing, so I think nothing of it. Personally, I avoid thinking about myself altogether. I find my thoughts and opinions on me to be of little or no interest. Frankly, I find my opinions on me to be downright vulgar, if you want to know the truth of it. Kathy, Jejune, who am I to pass judgment on? I lack the necessary inside information. I know nothing about being murdered. 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

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Radius presents Episode 7, Sterkins for Radius. For Radius was created specifically for broadcast on Radius. The two members of Sterkin, Cesar Rodriguez and David Arantes, worked independently of each other using Portuguese radio transmissions as source material. The fragmented radio clips were then digitally processed and joined together to create the 18-minute composition.

dans les entreprises, etc. Parfois d'ailleurs avec un soutien de certains membres.

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Sketchpad is an ongoing monthly radio program produced for Wave Farm. Wave Farm is a nonprofit arts organization that celebrates creative and community use of media in the airwaves. Wave Farm provides access to transmission technologies and supports artists and organizations that engage with media as an art form. The Sketchpad program features a rebroadcast of previous Radius episodes. Each episode is followed by a playlist of works selected by that episode's artist. The series seeks to highlight the peripheral work that influences the research and production of the episode. Radius presents Episode 61, MW Ensembles, Electric Oscillations and Field Recordings, Set 5, AM Modulation. A small circuit oscillator was built on a breadboard using a CMOS chip, resistors, and capacitors. A fraction of the signals generated by the oscillator were received by a radio and detected at discrete AM frequencies. Experiment 1, AM Modulation and Oscillations 1, Frequency Scan, Set 5. First, the radio was turned on and a radio broadcast could be heard. After a few seconds, the oscillator was then powered on. Different tones generated by the oscillator were then audible as the AM frequency range was scanned. The experiment ended when the oscillator was turned off and the radio broadcast could be clearly heard again. Experiment 2. AM Modulation and Oscillations 2. Constant Frequency, Set 5. This experiment began similar to Experiment 1, but the radio station frequency is kept constant for the duration of the recording, while the oscillator is manipulated until finally switched off.

2817. But two.

0: It's all in this very informative book.
1: And don't forget, Chris, I'm going to give away an extra free bottle. Take advantage of that.
0: Well, thank you for doing that, Dr. Pincus. I really appreciate it. Both

0: And I guess this is something everyone should be aware of, whether you're...
1: Section 1.2, Electric and Magnetic Fields.
2: And that is to consider the field, the E and B, rather, consider the E and B dependence in space, to consider the variations of E and B in space. It's true that a single charge put somewhere has its effect depending only upon the E and B at that particular point, and that E and B on that particular point depends upon the motion of the other charges. But what's most remarkable and simple in the way that this is to describe the differences or the relationship between the E and B at one point in space and time and another nearby point in space and time. In short, by giving differential equations, that is,

equations which relate the rate of change of electric field with space and with time, and the magnetic field with space and with time. In that form, the laws are simplest. The actual field produced from a charge is quite complicated. But the relation of field at one point and a nearby point is very simple. And if we give enough such relationships, we can describe completely enough to calculate anything. And in this form, we will describe electrodynamics. And so we have a new idea, which we'll consider a new point of view, I mean a mathematical kind of a point of view, which is the following. We have these charges here. Even if there's no charge here, we imagine that we could calculate, or that we do calculate, or that there exists. It doesn't make any difference to the philosophy, what you call it. That each point in space, an electric field, that this electric field is a certain function of x, y, z, and t. I said a certain function. Of course, you know it's a vector with three components. It has direction. So there are really three functions. Whenever we have something which varies in position in space, we call it a field. For example, the temperature of the room varies at different places in the air in different places. It's a function of position and also of time because there are convection currents and whatnot. And so the temperature in the room is a field. The temperature is a scalar, has no direction. It's called a scalar field. A field merely means some quantity which can be thought of as varying with respect to positions in space and in time. And so we have then this idea of an electric field varying in position. Even though there may not be any charge there, in fact, to measure the force, we're still going to contemplate the electric field in the sense that if there were a charge there, we could find out what the force was by this law. In the same way, there's a magnetic field, functions of x, y, z, and t. There have been various inventions to help the mind understand the idea of a field, of the behavior of fields, and I mentioned them a little bit. The best one to use altogether is the most abstract, is to simply consider that you have a function of position. However, there have been attempts to describe the thing in one manner or another. Example. If we have a charge, say some charges here, and we ask for the electric field at this point, it's in this direction. At this point, it's in this direction. At this point, it's in this direction, and so on. It may be in different directions at different points. And so you could draw, if you want, a whole lot of vector lines. Well, that's a very good picture of a field, too. There's nothing the matter with that. But we can go further, and we can draw lines which are tangent to the vector everywhere, which you, so to speak, follow the arrow. You see, follow the green arrow to the subway line. And you draw these lines following the arrows and thus fill the space with lines. Sometimes you've got to, well, yes. These lines are just another way to keep track of the direction of the field, certainly. That's easy to keep track of the direction of the field. It helps to keep track of the direction of the field. However, by another invention, they have a way to keep track of the strength of the field. And the way is this, that in places where the lines are further apart, we draw the lines rather further apart when the field is weak and closer together when it's strong, so that the number of lines per square area at right angle to them is proportional to the strength. Of course, that would require in general that new lines start every once in a while in order to keep the number up to be correct for the strength of the field. That's another way. That's a method by drawing lines.

Thiago caindo, que romântico, querido.

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Sketchpad is an ongoing monthly radio program produced for Wave Farm. Wave Farm is a nonprofit arts organization that celebrates creative and community use of media and the airwaves. Wave Farm provides access to transmission technologies and supports artists and organizations that engage with media as an art form. The Sketchpad program features a rebroadcast of previous Radius episodes. Each episode is followed by a playlist of works selected by that episode's artist. The series seeks to highlight the peripheral work that influences the research and production of the episode. Radius presents episode 49, Noise and Lights, Some 20s. Some 20s is an oral film noir in three acts that uses pure sound design as its primary element. Act 1, velocity per second of a 5-inch pipe. Act 2, I never had it so good. Act 3, time starts now. The third act, Time Starts Now, completes the mystery, but the events and outcomes of the story are determined by how the listener interprets the sounds.

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This episode featured Radius Episode 49, Noise and Lights, Some 20s.

It goes without saying that most Christians already know that the term Scooby-Doo was adopted by the homosexual community in the late 1970s. Scooby-Doo is sodomite slam for feces row. There is no easy way of saying this, but a feces row is when a group of naked homosexual men get together in a public park, lay out a large plastic mat, poop all over it, and roll around in it until they have orgasms or are busted by the police. Some homosexuals save their feces in plastic bags and keep them in the refrigerator for weeks to prepare for such an event. One doesn't have to look too far to see why the homosexual community was so quick in adopting Scooby-Doo. The cartoon is chock full of decadence.

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3: Today. For a moment.
2: Right now. Coming up in 90 minutes. The last few weeks. Unforgettable era, the golden age of...
4: Time. That great mystery of time. The silent, never-resting thing called time. Rolling, rushing on, swift, like an all-embracing ocean tide, on which we and all the universe swim like apparitions, which are and then are not.
5: 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Good afternoon. This hour.
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8: 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Tonight...
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0: Tell me, did you notice anything just then?
1: Only a noise, a humming noise, nothing else.
0: And what time is it?
1: You just asked me, old man. It's... That's funny.
0: What?
1: My watch says 11 o'clock. I could have sworn it was noon a moment ago.
7: On Thursday.
5: But this hour. Yesterday's.
10: Long before.
9: Over the last 2 weeks.
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5: This afternoon.
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7: Right now.
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9: In the 1970s.
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6: About an hour ago.
9: Of the century.
5: Coming up.
9: In the past.
5: Past.

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I saw the moon spinning through her quarters like a ball, from new to full, all in the twinkling of an eye. 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And all the while, we were going faster. And now our pace was a year a second. So that second by second, the white snow flashed across the world and was followed by the bright, brief spring.

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Eventually, the atoms in the universe will become infinitely dispersed. 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

0: With no warning, I suddenly felt very dizzy. 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
1: We now define the second in terms of...
2: Tell me, what time is it?
3: It's just 12 noon.

now define the second in terms of. We now define the second in terms of. We now define the second in terms of. We now define the second in terms of vibrations of a cesium atom. ...9,192,631,770 vibrations of an electron in this particular atom. 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

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We see our present as the gap between the past and the future. From our point of view, it's continuously moving.

If you deconstruct the sentences that we use, you'll see they imply a universal now. Now we are talking, and that's the now that's at least universal to two of us. The universal now is embedded in our language because it's embedded in our thought processes. But it's actually ultimately wrong. There's no such thing as a universal now. If we're close together and we're at rest with respect to each other, our nows are the same. If we're far apart and we're moving, or you're in a strong gravitational field and I'm not, then our nows are not the same.

0: Tell me, what time is it?
1: You just asked me, old man. It's... That's funny.
0: What?
1: My watch says 11 o'clock. I could have sworn it was noon a moment ago.
2: Then, just as it had happened before, I heard that weird ringing in my ears. Everything got blurred before my eyes.

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Time as a fourth dimension.

This is the way we think. We're in this room, the room is three-dimensional, we have time which is running forward. If we want a more sophisticated view, we have to think of four-dimensional space. The past is simply one bit of that four-dimensional space. Future is one bit of that four-dimensional space. Past and future are two different aspects of the same thing, space-time.

0: Space-time is only a kind of space.
1: Space-time
0: is only a kind of space.
2: Time is only a kind of space. If we can move about in all the other dimensions of space, why not in time, too?
0: Why not in time?
3: Is time travel possible?
4: There are several answers to this.
3: Answer one, time travel into the past is possible. You can't alter things that have happened in the past, but you could have complete access to everything that's happened in the past. You can only see the past as a movie.

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1: Are you giggling?
2: The more subtle answer, and that is that time travel into the past is possible by this many worlds theory. There are doors that we did not open, but in another universe we did open.

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0: universes that correspond to every outcome.
1: Intersecting strands of time.
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0: In some universes, things happen. In some universes, things don't. There are doors we didn't open.
3: Now comes the more interesting answer. Time travel is irrelevant because time really is an illusion.
0: Time is an illusion.

0: we might be seeing a sequence of events, but that's only because our consciousness takes us through those events in sequence. 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
1: Time is but a dream.
2: Time is a trick. 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
3: Most of us acknowledge the idea that life is but a dream. We are not quite ready to accept the notion that time, too, may be nothing more than an illusion.

0: can't step back far enough to see everything. It's there.
1: Future.
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4: My name is Peter Watson. Professor of Physics.
5: Testing.
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7: It's 4 minutes to 12 at the moment.
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5: I think it's noon right now. 10 p.m. 7:30-ish.
4: My watch says 2 minutes past two.
10: Time stops everything from happening at once.
4: Time stops everything happening simultaneously. The mind would in fact be a sort of time machine. Because it's arranging events for us. It's simplifying the universe. We might be suffering from information overload if we have to cope with all of our lives at once.
5: Time
4: is just a trick our consciousness plays on us. Our consciousness lets us see only a very small slice of the universe at any given time.

Every period of time that ever was, is, or will be, is out there someplace waiting for us to put ourselves into it, if we wish. Some specially gifted person might one day penetrate the barrier of time and do what now seems impossible. Do you suppose that one of you, listening at this moment to my voice, might be the very one to do this?

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0: When I remember so many things from that long ago, because I was only a kid about 8 or 9 years old, and I saw, you've read about it, I'm sure, the R-100, that was a big, what did they call that? Funny name for that. Up in the air. And it was, I never knew until later, but when I saw it, it was down, going along the river. Mm-hmm. And yet you'd think it was right over, you know. It was so huge, that thing. Dirigible? I think that's what they called it.
1: Was the R-100?
0: Yeah. Oh, you knew, eh?
1: Yeah,
0: you see, he knew that.
2: The R-100.
1: What's a big
2: plane?
1: No, it was a big, what did they call them? Zeppelin.

I sit and wonder on the steps of 14th Street, uncertain and afraid, as the clever hopes of this lonely and dishonest decade expire. Anger and fear hold me captive on this darkened day of distance from zero, inhaling the desperate cries of those attempting to solicit morsels of information, attempting to offer comfort to the surviving, navigating a ticker tape of Xeroxed photos while rubbernecking tourists come to witness the efforts of relief. And words, now hollowed out remnants, crumple under the weight of tragedy. Our shadow has cast its line far and wide, and we are all here now, blanketed in an unimaginable smoke. The candles, all extinguished by Thursday's rain, the ink on the image, which details death, has begun to fade and run from the page. One among many, many among one, witnesses.

0: and father came from Ireland in 1956. My father took the train out first. He poured sugar on his dinner because he thought it was the salt shaker. It was a very sweet beginning. I had an idyllic childhood in Kitsilano, philosophizing and climbing trees, swimming 12 hours a day and dreaming by the sea. I was a strong child. I was a brave child. I was a strong child. I was a brave child.
1: Did you see it coming? All of it is
0: like horses, I love the wind. Driving in the country with my family, I pretended horses were running alongside, leaping and bounding. I'd put my hand out the window to practice how to fly with the horses. I was a strong child. I was a brave child. I was a strong child. I was a brave child. At 16, I dreamt people dressed in white came out of the sea. When they were leaving, I asked if I could go with them. They told me when I had completed my work, I could return with them to the sea. When I was 21, I was diagnosed with multiple sclerosis. Every year I would get sick, and every year I would get better. Every year I would get sick, and every year I would get better. Every day I would get sick, and every day I would get better. Every day I would get sick, and every day I would get better. So I was a strong child. I was a brave child. I was a strong child. I was a brave child. When I was in my 20s and clowning around in white face and full regalia, heading back to the children's festival, seagulls started diving at me, chasing me all the way into the black hole. I journeyed there with Manitou until I left the planetarium to the sunlight and circus tent. I was a strong child. I was a brave child. I was a strong child. I was a brave child. When I was a spotted dog in the band, I would tumble over a big bass drum whenever a drum roll was called for. Drum roll, please. Drum roll, please. Drum roll, please. When I was an old woman in the parade, I carried my teapot and wilted flowers, pouring magic into the hands of those young at heart who still believed. Who still believed. Who still believes? I was a strong child. I was a brave child. I was a strong child.
1: Did you hear it?
0: When I was 28, I was swept off my feet and bound fast by a golden chain within a gilded cage. For 6 long years, I endured within an insanity that was not of my own making. Far away from everyone I knew and loved, far away from the earth. It was as if I was on a dark, scary planet with no hope of return. With the help of others, I was finally able to free myself. On leaving, the last dream I had, leaving the insanity behind. I went crashing out the window, falling 5,000 stories. When I hit the ground, I hit it hard, but I had nonetheless returned to Earth. How many more do not survive a journey of abuse? How many more do not survive? How many more do not survive a journey of abuse? How many more do not survive? I was a strong child. I was a brave child. I was a strong child. I was a brave child. Desperate to find home, I sought familiar places and faces, falling in literary love. Falling in literary love. Falling in literary love. The sun tower, the marine building, the railway lines, the mountains and the sea, all spoke to me of memory and of coming home, of coming home.
1: What would your mother say? What would our brother say?
0: All those landmarks and people were like beacons in a storm, as I was sounding to echolocate the direction home. I fell even more in love with myth and creativity, the sounds of nature and of moving trains.
1: Falling in
0: I tried to piece together the shards of the mirror that had cracked at 28. I sought solace in the sea.

0: poetry. I sought solace in the sea and poetry. I sought solace in the sea and poetry.
1: I was a strong child. I was a brave child. I was a strong child. I was a brave child.
0: On nearing home, a great eagle flew into my life, promising me healing and insight. But this eagle had also been betrayed by abuse and had turned to the love of power and false masks. This great bird taught me that even eagles can fall like humans can, and to be a different kind of bird, to be aware of the abuses of power. Now I shall be an eagle that rides the wind for love, not of power, but purely for the senses and the sound.
1: Purely for the senses and the sound.
0: For the love of sense and sound. Now I have taken the soul train home to Canadian soil. I have taken the soul train home. I am home. I am still walking. My heart is still beating. I am still calm.

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Sketchpad is an ongoing monthly radio program produced for Wave Farm. Wave Farm is a nonprofit arts organization that celebrates creative and community use of media in the airwaves. Wave Farm provides access to transmission technologies and supports artists and organizations that engage with media as an art form. The Sketchpad program features a rebroadcast of previous Radius episodes. Each episode is followed by a playlist of works selected by that episode's artist. The series seeks to highlight the peripheral work that influences the research and production of the episode. Radius presents episode 43. Jefferson Keelvagen's Laugh Tracks, Invisible Crowd, and Interjections. Jefferson Keelvagen's piece consists of three discrete tracks: Laugh Tracks, Invisible Crowd, and Interjections. This series employs collective human sounds to explore the possibilities of emotional infection and distortion. Together, these individual pieces create an eerie atmosphere of life as lived in, through, and influenced by pop culture artifacts and artifice. The first work, Laugh Tracks, explores the contagious effect of laughter and the power it has to actually distort meaning, creating fun where there would be none. Following is Invisible Crowd, which presents the listener with the continuous sound of a bustling crowd. The ever-present yet absent multitude points to the paradoxical relationship between absence and presence, and the possibility of a presently absent or absently present. The third track, Interjections, employs the collective sounds of doubt and disgust, operating in a way similar to laugh tracks, but in reverse, instilling moods of rejection.

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0: 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Meditation. Meditation. Meditation. The meditation of evil.
1: God. God. God. The Lord. The Lord. The Lord. I am the Lord. God. God. God. God. God. God. God. God. God. God. God. I am the Lord of Lords, and I am your God. God. God. God. God. God. God. God. God. God. God. God. God. God. God. God. God. God. God. God. God. The Lord. And to God. And to God. And to God. God. To God.

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This episode featured Jefferson Kielwagen's Laugh Tracks, Invisible Crowd, and Interjections.

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1: 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Site: Argentech Industrial State, A3 Motorway, Kilometer 23. A landscape of scrap heap hills, rusty heavy-duty machinery, abandoned building sites sheltering engine cults' followers. A constant metallic buzzing interferes with encoded technical transmissions and radio spectrum white spaces, while high above floats a chaos of frequencies. Two shortwave radio broadcasters establish contact through these airwaves, their dialogue sent back to the listeners of the area who are unaware of such free-form vibrations coming from their speakers.
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Thank you.

Ladies and gentlemen, Ultimate Muay Thai Boxing. At the Beijing Stadium in Bantai. 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Ultimate Muay Thai Boxing.

building there is the president who has been captured by the police forces. Also, there is a search on the third floor and all employees on the ground floor lying with their faces down. I don't know what is going on outside. I don't know what is going on in the control room. Is anybody hearing me? We are in a very difficult situation. We are not warned that police will come into the building. By closing the channel, the government is violating the constitution. This means that this is a dictatorship regime. I address

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Here are our guests.

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Help, beat it. Hear me. Is there a lot of people doing this? They are evil, look in their eyes.

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Are you here? You like me? Fucking pervert. Slay me. Help, Michael. Make it come. What do you think?

Someone asked her. In reverse, shut up. Choke her. Then seek record and don't forget. I don't want to know Paris, reverse of, then seek record and don't forget. Let's seek a force that we all have. Have you been saved? I'm pissing. It's not my father. Don't compliment me. Reverse of it's not my father. Easy. Back in black. Give it to me. Give me some change. Reverse of giving it to me. Think you're tough? I'm retarded. Telepathic. To hell. Come on. Come on, Papa. How is that going? Hold that throat, reverse of how's that going? In reverse, hear me talk. Help me too. Reverse of help me too. Hear me, I'm such a fucking dick. Come on, my love.

The program includes an introduction of the episode's original broadcast context, followed by the Radius episode. CR Kaspschix 7-13-10B. 7-13-10B is concerned with recording the typically inaudible, the power sources that fuel the mundane portions of our lives. These sounds, primarily the electromagnetic fields produced by computers, printers, TVs, cars, electricity poles, coffee makers, and others, acknowledge the visible yet invisible place technology has in today's society. Through close observation of this environment, the music strives for a nonlinear form, an immersion of moments found in daily life that might otherwise go unnoticed. The title is nothing more than a time stamp, referring to when the majority of the incorporated sounds were collected.

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1: Thank you.

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Radius presents the Sketchpad series. Sketchpad is an ongoing monthly radio program produced for Wave Farm. Wave Farm is a nonprofit arts organization that celebrates creative and community use of media in the airwaves. Wave Farm provides access to transmission technologies and supports artists and organizations that engage with media as an art form. The Sketchpad program features a rebroadcast of previous Radius episodes. Each episode is followed by a playlist of works selected by that episode's artist. The series seeks to highlight the peripheral work that influences the research and production of the episode. Radius presents Episode 60, James Chinnock's Millionth. James Chinnock's Millionth was constructed by simply using a telephone and audio recording equipment to systematically record individuals saying the word hello when they first answered their telephone. Chinnock started his telephonic journeys through 227 different countries, working on condensing the world's population at a ratio of 1 to 1 million to generate a total of 6,348 people. Each individual hello has been edited into a sequence, which includes every country in descending order of population size, one after the other, resulting in a 43-minute audio track.

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126: Hello.
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141: Hello.
142: Hello.
143: Hello.
144: Hello.
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148: Hello.
149: Hello.
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151: Hello.
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153: Hello.
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187: Hello.
188: Hello.
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222: Hello.
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225: Hello.
226: Hello.
227: Hello.
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230: Hello.
231: Hello.
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237: Hello.
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242: Hello.
243: Hello.
244: Hello.
245: Hello.
246: Hello.
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250: Hello.
251: Hello.
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254: Hello.
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258: Hello.
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260: Hello.
261: Hello.
262: Hello.
263: Hello.
264: Hello.
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266: Hello.
267: Hello.
268: Hello.
269: Hello.
270: Hello.
271: Hello.
272: Hello.
263: Hello.
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266: Hello.
267: Hello.
268: Hello.
269: Hello.
270: Hello.
271: Hello.
272: Hello.
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274: Hello.
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276: Hello.
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278: Hello.
279: Hello.
280: Hello.
281: Hello.
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283: Hello.
284: Hello.
285: Hello.
286: Hello.
287: Hello.
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290: Hello.
291: Hello.
292: Hello.
293: Hello.
294: Hello.
295: Hello.
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297: Hello.
298: Hello.
299: Hello.
300: Hello.
301: Hello.
302: Hello.
303: Hello.
304: Hello.
305: Hello.
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308: Hello.
309: Hello.
310: Hello.
311: Hello.
312: Hello.
313: Hello.
314: Hello.
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316: Hello.
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318: Hello.
319: Hello.
320: Hello.
321: Hello.
322: Hello.
323: Hello.
324: Hello.
325: Hello.
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327: Hello.
328: Hello.
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330: Hello.
331: Hello.
332: Hello.
333: Hello.
334: Hello.
335: Hello.
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337: Hello.
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339: Hello.
340: Hello.
341: Hello.
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344: Hello.
345: Hello.
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348: Hello.
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352: Hello.
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355: Hello.
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357: Hello.
358: Hello.
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360: Hello.
361: Hello.
362: Hello.
363: Hello.
364: Hello.
365: Hello.
366: Hello.
367: Hello.
368: Hello.
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370: Hello.
371: Hello.
372: Hello.
373: Hello.
374: Hello.
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377: Hello.
378: Hello.
379: Hello.
380: Hello.
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385: Hello.
386: Hello.
387: Hello.
388: Hello.
389: Hello.
390: Hello.
391: Hello.
392: Hello.
393: Hello.
394: Hello.
395: Hello.
396: Hello.
397: Hello.
398: Hello.
399: Hello.
400: Hello.
401: Hello.
402: Hello.
403: Hello.
404: Hello.
405: Hello.
406: Hello.
407: Hello.
408: Hello.
409: Hello.
410: Hello.
411: Hello.
412: Hello.
413: Hello.
414: Hello.
415: Hello.
416: Hello.
417: Hello.
418: Hello.
419: Hello.
420: Hello.
421: Hello.
422: Hello.
423: Hello.
424: Hello.
425: Hello.
426: Hello.
427: Hello.
428: Hello.
429: Hello.
430: Hello.
431: Hello.
432: Hello.
433: Hello.
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435: Hello.
436: Hello.
437: Hello.
438: Hello.
439: Hello.
440: Hello.
441: Hello.
442: Hello.
443: Hello.
444: Hello.
445: Hello.
446: Hello. Hello.
447: Hello.
448: Hello.
449: Hello.
450: Hello.
451: Hello.
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453: Hello.
454: Hello.
455: Hello.
456: Hello.
457: Hello.
458: Hello.
459: Hello.
460: Hello.
461: Hello.
462: Hello.
463: Hello.
464: Hello.
465: Hello.
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467: Hello.
468: Hello.
469: Hello.
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471: Hello.
472: Hello.
473: Hello.
474: Hello.
475: Hello.
476: Hello.
477: Hello.
478: Hello.
479: Hello.
480: Hello.
481: Hello. Hello.
482: Hello.
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484: Hello.
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486: Hello.
487: Hello.
488: Hello.
489: Hello.
490: Hello.
491: Hello.
492: Hello.
493: Hello.
494: Hello.
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497: Hello.
498: Hello.
499: Hello.
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501: Hello.
502: Hello.
503: Hello.
504: Hello.
505: Hello.
506: Hello.
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507: Hello.
508: Hello.
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510: Hello.
511: Hello.
512: Hello.
513: Hello.
514: Hello.
515: Hello.
516: Hello. Hello.
517: Hello.
518: Hello.
519: Hello.
520: Hello.
521: Hello.
522: Hello.
523: Hello.
524: Hello.
525: Hello.
526: Hello.
527: Hello.
528: Hello.
529: Hello.
530: Hello.
531: Hello.
532: Hello.
533: Hello.
534: Hello.
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536: Hello.
537: Hello.
538: Hello.
539: Hello.
540: Hello.
541: Hello.
542: Hello.
543: Hello.
544: Hello.
545: Hello.
546: Hello.
547: Hello.
548: Hello.
549: Hello.
550: Hello.
551: Hello.
552: Hello.
553: Hello.
554: Hello.
555: Hello.
556: Hello.
557: Hello.
558: Hello.
559: Hello.
560: Hello.
561: Hello.
562: Hello.
563: Hello.
564: Hello.
565: Hello.
566: Hello.
567: Hello.
568: Hello.
569: Hello.
570: Hello.
571: Hello.
572: Hello.
573: Hello.
574: Hello.
575: Hello.
576: Hello.
577: Hello.
578: Hello.
579: Hello.
580: Hello.
574: Hello.
575: Hello.
576: Hello.
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5: Hello.
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12: Hello.
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18: 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Hello.
19: Hello.
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21: Hello.
22: Hello.
23: Hello.
24: Hello.
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76: Hello.
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80: Hello.
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86: Hello.
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88: Hello.
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97: Hello.
98: Hello.
99: Hello.
100: Hello.
101: Hello.
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111: Hello.
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144: Hello.
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146: Hello.
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167: Hello.
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391: Hello.
392: Hello.
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410: Hello. 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
411: Hello.
410: Hello.
411: Hello.
412: Hello.
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418: Hello.
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422: Hello.
423: Hello. Hello. Hello. 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
425: Hello. Hello.
426: Hello. 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
424: Hello.
423: Hello.
427: Hello.
423: Hello.
428: Hello. 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
426: Hello. 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
431: Hello.
432: Hello.
429: Hello.
433: Hello.
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431: Hello.
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423: Hello.
424: Hello.
426: Hello. 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
429: Hello.
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435: 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Hello. Hello.
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435: Hello.
429: Hello.
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436: Hello.
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427: Hello.
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429: Hello.
423: Hello.
424: Hello.
425: Hello.
426: Hello.
437: Hello.
438: Hello.
428: Hello.
439: Hello.
440: Hello.
441: Hello.
442: Hello.
433: Hello.
443: Hello.
444: Hello.
445: Hello.
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447: Hello.
448: Hello.
449: Hello.
450: Hello.
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453: Hello.
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460: Hello.
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462: Hello.
463: Hello.
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467: Hello. Hello. 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
469: Hello. 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
470: Hello. 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
471: 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Hello.
472: Hello. Hello. 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
473: Hello. 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
474: Hello. Hello.
475: Hello. Hello.
476: Hello. Hello.
477: Hello. Hello.
478: Hello.
479: Hello. Hello.
480: Hello. Hello.
481: Hello. Hello.
482: Hello. 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
483: Hello.
484: Hello. Hello. 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
485: Hello.
486: Hello. 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
489: Hello.
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491: Hello.
492: Hello. Hello.
493: 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Hello. 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
494: Hello. Hello. 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
495: 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Hello. 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
497: Hello. Hello. 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
498: 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Hello. 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
93: Hello.
499: Hello.
500: Hello.
501: Hello. Hello.
502: Hello.
503: Hello. Hello.
504: 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Hello.
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511: 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Hello.
512: Hello.
513: Hello. Hello.
514: 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Hello.
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516: 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Hello. Hello.
517: Hello. Hello.
518: Hello. Hello. Hello.
519: Hello. Hello. Hello. Hello.
520: Hello. Hello. Hello. Hello.
521: Hello. Hello. Hello.
522: Hello. Hello. Hello.
523: 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Hello. Hello. Hello. Hello.
524: 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Hello. Hello.
525: Hello. Hello. Hello.
526: Hello. Hello.
527: Hello. Hello. Hello. Hello. Hello.
528: 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Hello. Hello. Hello.
529: Hello. Hello. Hello.
530: 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Hello. Hello.
531: Hello. Hello.
532: 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Hello. Hello. Hello.
533: Hello. Hello.
534: Hello. Hello. Hello. Hello.
535: 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Hello.
536: Hello. Hello. Hello. Hello.
537: 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Hello.
538: Hello.
539: Hello.
540: Hello. Hello.
541: Hello.
542: Hello. Hello. Hello.
543: Hello. Hello. Hello.
544: Hello. Hello.
545: Hello.
546: Hello.
547: Hello. Hello.
548: Hello.
549: Hello.
550: Hello. Hello.
551: Hello.
550: Hello.
552: Hello.
553: Hello. Hello.
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555: Hello.
556: Hello.
557: Hello.
558: Hello.
559: Hello.
560: Hello.
561: Hello. Hello.
562: Hello.
563: Hello. Hello.
564: 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Hello.
565: Hello. Hello.
566: Hello. Hello.
567: Hello.
568: Hello. Hello.
569: Hello. Hello.
570: Hello. Hello.
571: Hello. Hello. Hello.
572: Hello. Hello.
573: Hello. Hello.
574: Hello.
575: Hello.
576: Hello.
577: Hello. Hello. Hello.
578: Hello.
579: Hello.
580: Hello. Hello.
581: Hello. Hello.
582: Hello. Hello.
583: Hello.
582: Hello. Hello.
584: Hello.
585: Hello. Hello.
586: Hello. Hello.
587: Hello.
588: Hello. Hello.
589: Hello.
590: Hello.
434: Hello.
591: Hello.
588: Hello. Hello. Hello.
431: Hello. Hello.
592: Hello.
588: Hello.
592: Hello.
588: Hello.
592: Hello.
588: Hello.
592: Hello.
588: Hello.
592: Hello. Hello. Hello. Hello.
593: Hello.
429: Hello.
592: Hello.
591: Hello.
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423: Hello.
427: Hello.
436: Hello.
594: Hello. Hello.
319: Hello. Hello.
449: Hello.
426: Hello.
425: Hello. Hello.
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433: Hello.
441: Hello.
432: Hello. Hello.
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524: Hello.
429: Hello. Hello.
524: Hello.
432: Hello. Hello.
319: Hello.
596: Hello. Hello.
595: Hello. Hello.
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598: Hello.
429: Hello.
430: Hello. Hello.
424: Hello.
423: Hello. Hello.
591: Hello. Hello. Hello.
436: 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Hello. Hello.
430: Hello. Hello.
591: Hello. Hello.
594: Hello. Hello.
434: 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Hello.
591: Hello.
423: Hello.
430: Hello. Hello.
591: Hello. Hello. Hello. Hello.
426: Hello.
423: Hello. Hello.
591: Hello. Hello. Hello.
430: Hello. Hello.
435: Hello.
591: Hello. Hello. Hello. Hello.
429: Hello. Hello. Hello.
591: Hello. Hello. Hello. Hello.
431: Hello. Hello.
599: Hello. Hello.
597: Hello. Hello. Hello.
599: Hello. Hello.
597: Hello. Hello. Hello. Hello.
591: Hello.
600: Hello.
597: Hello.
591: Hello. Hello.
600: Hello.
591: Hello.
601: Hello. Hello. Hello. Hello.
602: Hello.
603: Hello. Hello.
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599: Hello. Hello. Hello. Hello. Hello.
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606: Hello.
593: Hello.
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594: Hello.
319: Hello.
432: Hello.
607: Hello.
431: Hello.
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436: Hello.
435: Hello.
427: Hello.
0: 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Hello. Hello.
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1: Hello.
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1: Hello.
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1: Hello.
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3: Hello.
1: Hello.
3: Hello.
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1: Hello.
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1: Hello.
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1: Hello.
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3: Hello.
1: Hello.
3: Hello.
1: Hello.
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1: Hello.
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1: Hello.
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1: Hello.
3: Hello.
1: Hello.
3: Hello.
1: Hello.
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3: Hello.
1: Hello.
2: Hello.
1: Hello.
2: Hello.
1: Hello.
3: Hello.
1: Hello.
3: Hello.
1: Hello.
3: Hello.
1: Hello.
3: Hello.
1: Hello.
3: Hello.
1: Hello.
2: Hello.
1: Hello.
2: Hello.
3: Hello.
1: Hello.
3: Hello.
1: Hello.
3: Hello.
1: Hello.
2: Hello.
1: Hello.
2: Hello.
1: Hello.
2: Hello.
1: Hello.
2: Hello.
1: Hello.
2: Hello.
1: Hello.
2: Hello.
1: Hello.
2: Hello.
1: Hello.
2: Hello.
1: Hello.
3: Hello.
1: Hello.
3: Hello.
1: Hello.
3: Hello.
1: Hello.
2: Hello.
1: Hello.
2: Hello.
1: Hello.
2: Hello.
1: Hello.
3: Hello.
2: Hello.
1: Hello.
2: Hello.
1: Hello.
3: Hello.
1: Hello.
2: Hello.
1: Hello.
3: Hello.
2: Hello.
1: Hello.
2: Hello.
1: Hello.
3: Hello.
1: Hello.
2: Hello.
1: Hello.
3: Hello.
1: Hello.
2: Hello.
1: Hello.
3: Hello.
1: Hello.
3: Hello.
1: Hello.
3: Hello.
1: Hello.
3: Hello.
1: Hello.
3: Hello.
1: Hello.
2: Hello.
1: Hello.
3: Hello.
1: Hello.
3: Hello.
1: Hello.
3: Hello.
1: Hello.
3: Hello.
1: Hello. Hello.
3: Hello.
1: Hello.
3: Hello.
1: Hello.
3: Hello.
1: Hello.
3: Hello.
1: Hello.
3: Hello.
1: Hello.
3: Hello.
1: Hello.
3: Hello.
1: Hello.
3: Hello.
1: Hello.
3: Hello.
1: Hello.
3: Hello.
1: Hello.
3: Hello.
1: Hello.
3: Hello.
1: Hello.
3: Hello.
1: Hello.
3: Hello.
1: Hello.
3: Hello.
1: Hello.
3: Hello.
1: Hello.
3: Hello.
1: Hello.
3: Hello.
1: Hello.
3: Hello.
1: Hello.
3: Hello.
1: Hello.
3: Hello.
1: Hello.
3: Hello.
1: Hello.
3: Hello.
1: Hello.
3: Hello.
1: Hello.
3: Hello.
1: Hello.
3: Hello.
1: Hello.
3: Hello.
1: Hello.
3: Hello.
1: Hello.
3: Hello.
1: Hello.
3: Hello.
1: Hello.
3: Hello.
1: Hello.
3: Hello.
1: Hello.
3: Hello.
1: Hello.
3: Hello.
1: Hello.
3: Hello.
1: Hello.
3: Hello.
1: Hello.
3: Hello.
1: Hello.
3: Hello.
1: Hello.
3: Hello.
1: Hello.
3: Hello.
1: Hello.
3: Hello.
1: Hello.
3: Hello.
1: Hello.
3: Hello.
1: Hello.
3: Hello.
1: Hello.
3: Hello.
1: Hello.
3: Hello.
1: Hello.
3: Hello.
1: Hello.
3: Hello.
1: Hello.
3: Hello.
1: Hello.
3: Hello.
1: Hello.
3: Hello.
1: Hello.
3: Hello.
1: Hello.
3: Hello.
1: Hello.
3: Hello.
1: Hello.
3: Hello.
1: Hello.
3: Hello.
1: Hello.
3: Hello.
1: Hello.
3: Hello.
1: Hello.
3: Hello.
1: Hello.
3: Hello.
1: Hello.
3: Hello.
1: Hello.
3: Hello.
1: Hello.
3: Hello.
1: Hello.
3: Hello.
1: Hello.
3: Hello.
1: Hello.
3: Hello.
1: Hello.
3: Hello.
1: Hello.
3: Hello.
1: Hello.
3: Hello.
1: Hello.
3: Hello.
1: Hello.
3: Hello.
1: Hello.
3: Hello.
1: Hello.
3: Hello.
1: Hello.
3: Hello.
1: Hello.
3: Hello.
1: Hello.
3: Hello.
1: Hello.
3: Hello.
1: Hello.
3: Hello.
1: Hello.
3: Hello.
1: Hello.
3: Hello.
1: Hello.
3: Hello.
1: Hello.
3: Hello.
1: Hello.
3: Hello.
1: Hello.
3: Hello.
1: Hello.
3: Hello.
1: Hello.
3: Hello.
1: Hello.
3: Hello.
1: Hello.
3: Hello.
1: Hello.
3: Hello.
1: Hello.
3: Hello.
1: Hello.
3: Hello.
1: Hello.
3: Hello.
1: Hello.
3: Hello.
1: Hello.
3: Hello.
1: Hello.
3: Hello.
1: Hello.
3: Hello.
1: Hello.
3: Hello.
1: Hello.
3: Hello.
1: Hello.
3: Hello.
1: Hello.
3: Hello.
1: Hello.
3: Hello.
1: Hello.
3: Hello.
1: Hello.
3: Hello.
1: Hello.
3: Hello.
1: Hello.
3: Hello.
1: Hello.
3: Hello.
1: Hello.
3: Hola.
1: Hola.
3: Oiga.
1: Hola.
3: Hello.
1: Hello.
3: Hello.
1: Hello.
3: Hello.
1: Hello.
3: Hello.
1: Hello.
3: Hello.
1: Hello.
3: Hello.
1: Hello.
3: Hello.
1: Hello.
3: Hello.
1: Hello.
3: Hello.
1: Hello.
3: Hello.
1: Hello.
3: Hello.
1: Hello.
3: Hello.
1: Hello.
3: Hello.
1: Hello.
3: Hello.
1: Hello.
3: Hello.
1: Hello.
3: Hello.
1: Hello.
3: Hello.
1: Hello.
3: Hello.
1: Hello.
3: Hello.
1: Hello.
3: Hello.
1: Hello.
3: Hello.
1: Hello.
3: Hello.
1: Hello.
3: Hello.
1: Hello.
3: Hello.
1: Hello.
3: Hello.
1: Hello.
3: Hello.
1: Hello.
3: Hello.
1: Hello.
3: Hello.
1: Hello.
3: Hello.
1: Hello.
3: Hello.
1: Hello.
3: Hello.
1: Hello.
3: Hello.
1: Hello.
3: Hello.
1: Hello.
3: Hello.
1: Hello.
3: Hello.
1: Hello.
3: Hello.
1: Hello.

0: 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Radius features a new project semi-monthly with statements by artists who use radio as a primary element in their work. Radius provides artists with live and experimental formats in radio programming. The goal is to support work that engages the tonal and public spaces of the electromagnetic spectrum. Radius presents a new series called Sketchpad. The Sketchpad series is a monthly presentation of audio material that relates to content from previous episodes of Radius. The series highlights peripheral work that influences research and production. Radius presents Episode 23. Radio suggests, "Dear friends who have died are all talking to me tonight, all at once." Continuing the Species of Spaces series of programs, which spatially sonifies gallery spaces via small-scale transmission, Radio Suggests set up a mini-FM radio program after midnight in the empty room of artist-run space Rice and Beans, run throughout 2011 by a small collective in the inner city of Dunedin, New Zealand, on the final day of the space's lease. As a site-specific, spectatorless, solo performance, "Dear Friends Who Have Died Are All Talking to Me Tonight, All at Once" reconstructs and reimagines personal and public memory through the medium of transmission as an appropriate framework for uncertain, shifting structural and social realities. Small clusters of radio receivers constantly shifted around the space pick up the signal from a stationary mini-FM transmitter. These receivers also engage with each other, chattering and heterodyning, becoming analogous to groups of people talking and the social space of a gallery opening. Such chatter interjects the night airwaves of Dunedin, full of noise, clashing frequencies, and etheric vocal infiltrations, into what is usually perceived as the bounded space, silence, and temporal amnesia of the White Cube Gallery. The piece narrow casts back a sound library of 5-minute recordings collected during a single afternoon in March 2009, spent wandering around the gallery sector of another New Zealand city, Christchurch. The recordings, originally intended as a series of blank gallery silences, everyday ephemeral phonographies, now have unintended archival, documentary, and emotional grit due to the fact that the 8 spaces they captured now literally do not exist, one consequence of the earthquakes which have devastated Christchurch since late 2010 and have rendered the gallery district of High Street alongside the entire inner city inaccessible in a limbo of amnesiac stasis, uncertainly awaiting new spatial configurations. The spatial memories of the 8 lost Christchurch art spaces in question together comprise a sound archive, which infiltrates in a synergistic manner into another space with its own specific memory, as Rice and Beans. The field recording's cyclic loops, broken off frequency oscillations, Doppler effects, and garbled spatial conglomerations created a mapping of the city of Christchurch inside the Dunedin space, and further conflated the everyday sounds of Rice and Beans' last night of existence in its current form, to create a graveyard shift, live radio program of poignant materialities and unmonumental memorial.
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0: someone's like, oh, I'm cool. 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You know, don't they?
1: That's like your best set ever.
0: Okay, well, my pretty business is a little bit.
2: Yeah.

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0: A single epidural cell takes 1 month to make its way from growth cell to the exterior skin before falling off.
1: Dissect. Shed.
0: There were words etched into her body.
1: Clean.
0: Packaged tightly.
1: Remove.
0: Held in check.
1: Grow.
0: Yet linear evidence sometimes tribute to experience.
1: Peel.

0: Okay, I'm going over your list. 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Yes.
1: To faraway places.
2: This train stops at express stations only.
0: Books? Yes. Pages upon pages upon pages upon pages upon pages. Nature? Yes. Music? Yes. To get lost in one note. Love? Of course, love.
3: Love, love, love. I love you.
0: That's obvious. But you don't need these. You just need silence.

0: Norton, I have this vision of woods, really dark green, and really blue sky. That's kind of
1: Pohjoinen. I can think of big, massive pine trees, but quite sparsely, somehow growing quite sparsely. A lot of snow, a lot of open space as well. And I think, suppose some mountain range as well. Yeah, sparse. And vast.
2: pretty huge. Yeah, well, it's very large. I mean, there are lots of islands I see, but
3: Utura.
2: all right. I would guess, since it's right up in the north, I would think that it would be the temperatures would drop quite a bit, since you've got some ice
3: Norte. I know that
2: caps
3: it is
2: up
3: the least inhabited region of Canada, very close to the
2: Well,
3: north
2: I think
3: border,
2: it's the
3: and
2: biggest
3: is very extreme
2: share
3: in
2: of the
3: cold
2: Canadian
3: temperatures.
2: territory. And Canada as well is one of the biggest countries in the world. So I'm thinking probably the Northern
4: Northern
2: Territories
4: Canada,
2: of
4: I
2: Canada
4: think
2: are
4: that
2: probably
4: it's
2: bigger
4: gonna be
2: than the
4: horrible there.
2: Mexican Territory, which is
4: Because I found
2: a
4: this guy
2: huge
4: based on the whole Canada, I think like that. The
2: area.
4: whole the whole
3: Feeling that they're
4: America is like
3: quite
4: that.
3: huge
4: It's
3: compared
4: nothing
3: to
4: to do with
3: what is
4: Europe.
3: known as
4: It's to do with
3: territories in Europe.
4: Europe.
3: But I have had an experience about big territories when I was flying to Siberia. So you have different views of
2: Well,
3: Canada.
2: yeah, I've got
3: You have
2: my
3: different views of
2: father's been
3: Canada.
2: over there
3: Have
2: five or
3: people
2: six
3: say,
2: times now. He
3: oh,
2: loves it
3: it's
2: over
3: all
2: there. I think it's
3: mine.
2: huge. I think you can, from our bit, I'm not. I might be completely wrong here, but at least 1,000 or 1,500 miles, 2,000
5: From
2: miles
5: Alberta to the top.
2: from Alberta to the top.
5: It's a long way. I know it's an awful long way.
0: It's really, really big.

0: I would think it would be rather cold there. Temperatures would be dropping, say, quite a bit there because it's in the northern part and you get ice caps around that area. So you're obviously going to be influenced by things around you.
1: Snow throughout the year. So probably somewhere down to minus.
2: Where people live underground when it's really, really cold and snow.
3: There will be huge amplitudes between the winter weather and the summer weather.
4: I might say blizzards. Regular occurrence, fairly.
5: The weather.
4: Regular occurrence.
5: Combines with the country, so well there.

0: 50 minus, well, I don't think minus 60, but certainly in the 50s.
1: 6 months of snow?
2: No, how long?
1: And
3: was the night?
1: Never.
2: In the heart.
1: Temperatures above zero.
3: In the heart.
1: And really white.
3: No, how long?
1: White landscapes and blue
2: sky. I would expect crisp snow, nice weather. And occasionally gales and some sort of romantic view on the winter.
4: The winters would be pretty cold up there. Like, I presume you would get snowfall as well, and it would be pretty, temperatures would drop down.
0: And then winter being very colorless.

0: light works very differently. And then especially at the peak of like midwinter in Finland, then it gets lighter again due to the fact that snow will reflect light. But I've always quite liked winter and dark periods of time, so...
1: It's the first time.
0: It's just kind of more fascinating.
2: Obviously you've got 24-hour darkness. And depending on where you are, that can probably last up to 4 months.
3: If the winters are really strong, it's the first time it no gets light. Dark very quickly, so it reduces the daylight hours.
4: For about
3: it's the first
4: 20 days. And the
1: first time
4: would be you have about a week.
5: It's the first time.
4: No night, but it's the first you can read.
1: In Aquarius, in the summertime, it will be completely the opposite. The days are much longer and the nights shorter.
5: Days where the sun shines 24 hours a day.
1: In midnight sun, you could see a mile
5: down the sky.
4: Like a violent summer in terms of everything is really fast, trying to develop as fast as possible, and you see changes overnight, and this could be actually pretty attractive to see things getting born again in a matter of week, and because also the day will be very long, then you have the vegetation.
3: You could see a mile
4: really fast developing, and we have everything revitalized in a matter of days. Yeah, I find this quite interesting.
3: Probably a kind of mild summer, like hovering around 15 to 20 during summer.
1: Yeah,
3: it would be pretty nice.
5: Summers, possibly 60 degrees, sunny, very green.
0: Yeah, I mean, I would say that there where trees still grow
4: down the sky,
0: there are some plants growing. At least changes like spring and autumn would probably be quite contrasting. I would imagine the color scheme being very, very bright. A lot of red, a lot of orange, a lot of yellow.
4: You could see a mile.
0: Yeah, summer potentially, I suppose, if some area which is not covered in snow all around you, could get quite warm because of
3: land down the sky.
0: So big.
2: You're sitting at midnight, 28 degrees, in a tent, swimming.
0: Some other
2: and that he swam in the Arctic Ocean and it felt warm.

0: I think it's incredibly sparsely populated. You do have the Inuvik population that lives up there, but apart from that, I don't think there's many Europeans who live up there.
1: I think it's pretty desolate. The one thing I know about Canadian people is that there are a lot of Dutch names, but that's probably because I know about this one region where Belgians and Dutch people emigrated to. And I know that they speak French and English. When I think of native people in North America, it would be the Indians. But when I think of Indians, most of the time I think about, like, the south of the USA. But probably they lived everywhere, because they were the native people, so...
2: I'd be able to guess how many people would live there, because I have to admit, I have no idea how many people live in Canada. I could probably say, I would imagine the percentage-wise, maybe we're talking 15% maximum of population living in those areas. That must be highly concentrated on the... closer to the United States.
3: Yeah, sure, there are, but they will be quite concentrated, living in a very in towns and small villages, and then all the rest of the nature will be very pristine.
4: Oh, about Indians. Tribes from the northern Canada inhabit that region, but there are not too many,
5: because as far as I would think, because of the

0: cold. The cold.
1: A small share of the population in Canada will live in the northern part of Canada.
2: I would think since the majority is concentrated in the southern parts, I would assume that the northern part would be mainly agricultural, and maybe there are big reserves, maybe say game hunting and trades associated with that sort of thing, like hides and shoes and agriculture, basically living off the land. So.
1: And there will be also science-related professions like geologists and also I believe that
3: surely somebody's herding some kind of animals, some big kind of game, maybe
1: industry.
3: Hunting going on, fishermen.
1: I don't know what they're called now.
3: Imagine some kind of construction work going on there, potentially some oil rigging. Maybe a lot of people studying nature, some kind of scientists or nature activists.

0: for me, I think it would be very difficult to adjust.
1: I think it should purely depend on your life situation. I think I could quite happily.
2: You were born there.
0: England, I mean,
1: personally, but deal with that kind of environment.
3: If you plan it well, there is not a place on earth that you can't.
0: My family are all English.
1: I think it depends on the
4: Any place if you plan it well, you could make it livable.

0: there's some, I can see some forest ahead of me, and then there's some mountain range. No light whatsoever except starlight. I would be looking out for some tinsel smoke coming out of chimneys or light anywhere where I could head towards, because otherwise I would probably die in about a couple of hours. Unless I can find a pack of wolves which will adopt me to live with them.
1: I think that would be very difficult if they drop me off in the middle of nowhere to find someone, a human being, just passing by there.
2: So I imagine there'll be also this huge coniferous,
3: this forest,
2: small boat, and

0: legs. It's required many legs. And I imagine that
1: what else?
0: Yeah, you have left me. Imagine that the weather is perfect. It's very good. So it's quite nice.
1: You can listen to some earwax.
0: Probably you've left me in a place which
1: bugs
0: has an insect skin in the ground.
1: You
0: well.
1: Can't hear
0: some weasel that you cannot hear.
1: You can live
0: in
1: the
0: town.
1: This
0: I make it support like
2: especially during the winter, most of the animals are supposed to be sheltered in order to avoid the most extreme temperatures. So in that sense, probably it would be a lonely experience.
3: Scenery around me would be like lakes and
4: go back to
3: and
4: looking
3: big trees,
4: tussocks and low scrubland,
3: wildlife,
4: really windblown trees, things like that.
3: Deers, elk.
4: So there wouldn't be trees really.
3: That sort of
4: gnarled and twisted
3: species.
4: I see
3: in Canada,
4: it's
3: rivers are supposed to be famous for its big fish. So
4: pests to like out there.
3: Beasts,
4: for instance, rabbits, such introduced animals. But I dare say you'd see a few of those sorts of things. You're going to see small wildlife.
5: I probably would imagine that it would be in the middle of the winter because it's associated with the north, and it would be freezing, scared. Probably I would try to make some kind of a house of ice in it though, and start fishing or something, because I would go hungry. I would try to make fire or something, or I would just start walking towards the south, but that might take days. I don't know. Just walking.

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0: when there's no real sound, there's a background buzz. It's not a ringing or anything like that. There's just noise. All the background is highly amplified. It's fairly noisy in this head of mine.
1: We piled into a car and went to Ottawa to go see
0: when
1: the
0: I
1: animal
0: hear
1: collective. And
0: music,
1: the opener was
0: gotta be
1: a solo act
0: background noise.
1: That it had a sampler mixing
2: started
1: board.
2: Playing, you kind of stepped up to this little box on a pedestal.
0: There's a lot going on in noise, I find.
1: The audience gradually started
0: to
1: leave.
0: I find I listen to static
1: on the
0: radio
1: with
0: a lot.
1: Airplane
0: time.
1: Runway noise.
0: I
1: various
0: my imagination.
1: Industrial sounds.
0: It's
1: rhythmic sequences for 10 or 20 seconds.
0: There's information
1: apart
0: coming
1: and brought
2: so
1: new stuff in.
0: From
2: so
0: general
2: strong
0: background static.
2: That it was incredibly overpowering. I could feel it in my body. It was kind of moving things, and it was doing things to my ears that I hadn't.
1: It was interesting. The volume
0: there
1: level
0: may not be anything
1: was that
0: from the real sound that's coming in,
1: above
0: but
1: 100
0: the way
1: decibels.
0: I hear it.
1: Very hard to
0: I
1: stomach.
0: I may be shaping
2: so
0: things out of it and looking
2: I didn't understand what he was doing. I remember turning to the person who was sitting
0: some harmony in it.
2: Seriously, is this
1: enjoyed
2: what his music
1: enjoyed
2: is?
0: Enjoyed. The misunderstanding is actually part of the color of life.
1: As the set progressed, you could tell that
0: the
1: it was
0: brain
1: purely intentional that he was
0: aid
1: making
0: to the hearing,
1: really
0: the signal processing of the brain.
1: For
0: as
1: either
0: a,
1: his own entertainment or
0: as a tool to help you hear better.
1: The audience.
0: Sometimes that's fairly
2: like
0: illusion.
1: Pretty mentally,
0: fairly,
2: like he was conducting a social experiment to see how long he could do this to us before we left.
0: And you get to the point where you hear what you want to hear. But
1: it was great.
0: It's quite a subjective world. So
2: I remember
0: being
2: just feeling, okay, I have to get out of here, I have to leave this space. I don't know if it was a fight or flight kind of instinct, or if it was
0: difference.
2: Just, I was insulted by
0: times
2: the
0: I find
2: horribleness of his music.
0: We're just
2: I don't know, I felt, I've never felt so intolerant toward someone's musical performance. So when I saw the person at the end of the aisle standing up, I thought, this is
0: music
2: my chance, I'm just going to be a disruption, I have to get out.
0: It's not that much
2: it's
0: a handicap.
2: It's funny how you try to be polite even though you're clearly
0: it's actually more of
2: so I just got out of there, and as soon as I heard
0: something,
2: silence. I felt taller. I felt so much better, and like
0: an
2: I was doing something self-preserving.
0: Reaction, interaction with the music. So when I hear music, it's got to be over this background noise, and it takes time for the music to filter through.

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Each episode is followed by a playlist of works selected by that episode's artist. The series seeks to highlight the peripheral work that influences the research and production of the episode. Radius presents Episode 47, D. Burke Mahoney's Fading Signals, Dead Air. Fading Signals, Dead Air is the culmination of Mahoney's scanning and recording airwaves, searching for elusive radio signals that had supposedly been rendered obsolete by digital transmissions. Late one night while scanning, Mahoney made a single 13-minute recording using a 1956 National NC-88 shortwave receiver. This recording became the landscape out of which Fading Signals, Dead Air evolves. Intuitively adding elements to enhance the original recording, Mahoney draws the listener into the sonic environment. His addition of subtle tones and melodies encourages the listener to create his or her own narrative to a story which, quite literally, appeared out of thin air.